0: a nice T-bone steak.
1: Yes! See, they say dads are hard to shop for. It's easy. Meat.
0: Exactly.
1: Now, does he drink liquor or no?
0: No, he's just a beer guy.
1: A beer guy. All right. How many beers can he drink at once?
0: Not that many. He's old now.
1: Back in the day, though, he used to pound them down.
0: Oh, yeah.

0: 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Open house
1: party. Hey guys, this is Bruno Mars, and I'll be here tonight on the big, wild, crazy, unbelievable, sick, awesomeness open house party.
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1: Have so much fun. 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
0: I will. Thank you so much, Cannon. This is fabulous.
1: 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It's all thanks to Capitol Records. Have such an amazing day.

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1: Hey guys, this is Bruno Mars, and I'll be here tonight on the big, wild, crazy, unbelievable, sick, awesomeness open house party.
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13: Bruno Mars, what up, man?
14: What's going on, bud?
13: What up, man? I love talking to you because you're just super laid back. I need that energy.
14: I'm tanning right now, that's why.
13: Yeah, I'm sure it's exactly what it is.
14: No, I'm kidding.
13: Where are you really at?

0: party. Bruno Mars is hanging out. I just might spent like 8 weeks at number one, and now Risk It All is about to be there. And this is maybe like not the typical Bruno Mars sound. People first heard it, they might have done a little double take.
1: I think I knew that. I think I knew people were going to be a little, I don't know what the right word is, maybe weirded out, or then you got to do it. And that's what it has to be.
0: You got to keep them guessing, man.
1: It can never be an easy pill to swallow.
0: But somehow it still goes down so smooth. Open house.

0: Your House Party is on. Bruno Mars is hanging out. We were talking about Risk It All, that maybe doesn't sound like what you would call the typical Bruno song, but everyone still loves it. You do a beautiful job with that. That way people never get sick of it.
1: I think the thing is, I get sick of me.
0: Yeah, sure.
2: The biggest party with the biggest stars on the planet. Open House Party.
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8: Well, check it out, man. It's your boy Akon, man. I'm here to inform you that you're now riding alongside the biggest house party on the planet. All right? It's the open house party, man. You know how we do it. 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Turn the system up.

let's open the musical time capsule, where every song is a blast from the past, bringing back memories of simpler times, awkward first dates, and that euphoric feeling of unboxing your first iPhone.

0: 1-800-669-1010. We had Bruno Mars on the show earlier. We were talking about the song Risk It All and how it sounds maybe a little different than Bruno Mars songs that we're used to.
1: I think I knew people were going to be a little, I don't know what the right word is, maybe weirded out, or then you got to do it. And that's what it has to be.
0: You got to keep them guessing, man.
1: It can never be an easy pill to swallow.
0: Words and wisdom from Bruno Mars. 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

0: so much. We've got some brand new people partying tonight. Hello, Oxford, Mississippi. 94.7 The Buzz. Welcome to the biggest party on the planet. We're glad you're here. The biggest songs across North America tonight. The Big Three on the way.
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0: We're going to fly you out there. 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
0: 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Congratulations.
1: I will. Thank you so much.

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0: requested, we listened. From your requests on the phone and on social, these are the three biggest, most requested songs across North America tonight. 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
1: We're going to put

0: open house party. The biggest songs on the planet right this minute on the Big Three. This is number one.
1: It's Cannon with a K. Thank you for all the requests tonight. We have a brand new number one. And I just want to say real quick, I think everyone should get off Olivia Rodrigo's back for the baby doll dress. She looks amazing in it. She looks amazing in whatever she rocks. And you know what? She should be able to express herself any way she sees fit. That is the essence of what being an artist is all about. You know what I'm saying? Number one across North America tonight. Drop 10.

we appreciate you and your company on Open House Party tonight. 1 week from tonight, here to kick off festival season with us. The Chainsmokers chilling on Open House Party. I'm Ken with a K.

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after a leftover shower, do expect clearing skies. Now we'll fall down to the 70s overnight tonight. It'll feel very humid and thick outside. Tomorrow for your Monday, same forecast. We'll have 90s with scattered showers and thunderstorms on and off, especially in the afternoon and evening. I'm meteorologist Matt Standridge.

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4: Meridian tonight, after a leftover shower, too, expect clearing skies. Now we'll fall down to the 70s overnight tonight. It'll feel very humid and thick outside. Tomorrow for your Monday, same forecast. We'll have 90s with scattered showers and thunderstorms on and off, especially in the afternoon and evening. I'm meteorologist Matt Standridge.

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1: weather. Tonight, after a leftover shower, do expect clearing skies. Now we'll fall down to the 70s overnight tonight. It'll feel very humid and thick outside. Tomorrow for your Monday, same forecast. We'll have 90s with scattered showers and thunderstorms on and off, especially in the afternoon and evening. I'm meteorologist Matt Standridge.

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3: Tonight, after a leftover shower, do expect clearing skies. Now we'll fall down to the 70s overnight tonight. It'll feel very humid and thick outside. Tomorrow for your Monday, same forecast. We'll have 90s with scattered showers and thunderstorms on and off, especially in the afternoon and evening. I'm meteorologist Matt Standridge.

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thunder shower too. Expect clearing skies. Now we'll fall down to the 70s overnight tonight. It'll feel very humid and thick outside. Tomorrow for your Monday, same forecast. We'll have 90s with scattered showers and thunderstorms on and off, especially in the afternoon and evening. I'm meteorologist Matt Standridge. Q101.

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6: Meridian weather. Tonight, after a leftover shower, do expect clearing skies. Now we'll fall down to the 70s overnight tonight. It'll feel very humid and thick outside. Tomorrow for your Monday, same forecast. We'll have 90s with scattered showers and thunderstorms on and off, especially in the afternoon and evening. I'm meteorologist Matt Standridge.

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1: Okay, Kid Nation, time for the game of the week. Here's how it works on our show. Whoever wins is exempt from hosting. And the remaining people are then drawn out of a pile of cards, and that's how we choose the host. Today, I will be hosting the game of the week, Bad Blood.
2: Baby, now we got bad.
3: We couldn't join you.
4: Hey.
5: We didn't know
3: what you were going to say.
6: Is this Taylor's version?
1: No, this is JC's version. Bad Blood.
3: That doesn't sound good already.
1: Here's how the game works, everybody.
4: Okay.
1: You guys, it's a trivia game.
7: I love trivia.
1: I'm going to give you a topic. You get to decide if you're going to answer the question or you're going to pass it to another person. Now, if you get it right and you choose to answer, you will choose one player to get a strike.
7: Oh.
1: If you pass it over to another player and they answer it correctly, they get to give two strikes out.
6: Whoa.
1: All right.
6: And three strikes you're out,
1: Kelly.
7: Oh.
1: So every time you get a question wrong, you get a strike, okay? Whew. Three strikes, you're out, and last one remaining wins the game.
4: Oh, boy.
1: I have all my trivia questions right here just so you guys don't think I went random and try to set you guys up. I'm going to pick a name, and then we'll go in the order we normally go with.
7: Batter
1: so we're
7: going to
1: start with you, Anna.
6: Oh, gosh. I hate trivia.
1: Anna. Are you ready to play the latest, greatest game of all time called...
2: Baby, now we got bad blood!
3: Hey!
6: Hey, she
2: wasn't
6: doing anything.
4: She loves the name.
6: I know.
1: Anna, your topic is pop history. Would you like to answer it or pass it along to someone in the studio?
6: I'll take it.
1: Anna is gonna take it.
6: Well, I feel like pop, you know,
4: you're confident in history.
6: We can do it.
3: How far back is he gonna go?
1: I'm going back.
6: And you know what? This was a dumb decision because I don't know the.
1: I'm going back into the 1900s, I think.
6: Great.
1: I think it's the 1900s.
6: Awesome.
1: Anna, here is your question.
6: Ah, dang it.
1: Who did the Spice Girls say you had to get with?
6: What? My friends.
1: That is correct.

0: Hey.
1: Kelly, you are up. You guys got a hey on. Kelly, your topic is the ocean.
2: Oh, Lord.
1: Would you like to
0: pass? The ocean.
2: Oh, Lord, I got to pass. I don't know anything about oceans or geography.
1: To who?
2: Miguel, of course.
0: Miguel. Oh, thanks, Kelly.
1: If you get it wrong, you get a strike. But if you get it right, Kelly gets a strike and you get to choose another person.
2: The ocean.
0: Okay, it's because black people can't swim.
2: No.
1: It's because she just doesn't think you know the ocean.
2: No.
1: Big Al Mac.
0: Yes.
1: What sea creature has three hearts?
0: An octopus?
1: That is correct!
2: Wow!
1: What a genius!
2: Darn it. You got me. You got me.
1: Kelly now has a strike.
0: Ooh.
1: Big Al, who else would get a strike here?
0: Kelly.
2: You can't
1: double up.
0: Oh, I'm going to give a double strike.
1: Yeah.
0: Justin.
1: Justin! I am sorry to tell you this, sir, but you have two strikes without even answering a question.
3: I know. Well, he's not going to give one to Anna because Anna's his favorite.
1: Anna is.
2: I was also hiding.
0: Hey! Well, we got bad blood in here, though.
1: Big Al Mac.
0: Yay.
1: Here is your topic, sir.
0: Uh-huh.
1: Again, Justin, two strikes. Kelly, one strike.
3: I hope you fail.
1: Yours is Taylor Swift.
0: Oh, boy.
1: I know who I wouldn't give it to, but it's your game.
0: Right. I'm going to give that. I'm going to pass this along to Justin.
1: To Justin.
3: That's sweet.
2: You control your own destiny.
1: Justin.
2: You know Taylor.
1: Justin,
3: I do.
1: If you answer this incorrectly, you are out.
3: Okay.
1: Al, if he answers it correctly, you have a strike, and then somebody else.
0: Yeah.
1: Here is your question about Taylor Swift. What country star did Taylor Swift sing about in her first ever single?
3: Tim McGraw.
2: Yes.
1: Correct.
2: Oh. Yeah. Proud of you.
1: Big Al Mac now has a strike. Who else has a strike,
3: Anna.
1: Justin?
3: Anna.
2: I saw that coming.
1: Oh, no.
2: Yeah. I saw it coming.
1: The two BFFs in the studio.
4: We got bad blood.
0: Hey.
1: All right. Here we go.
0: Uh-huh.
1: We're back to Justin here. Or not back. It's your first one. Justin, your topic is Marvel Blockbuster.
3: Okay. Perfect. Got this. I'll take it.
1: You're taking it. All right. You answer it incorrectly. You're out. How many Infinity Stones are there?
3: Five.
1: That is incorrect.
2: Oh,
0: six.
2: Zero has
0: You're
2: six.
0: You're out.
1: Six.
2: I would think five too because of the
3: right.
2: The
3: no, rings.
1: There's
3: right.
1: Five finger stones and then the boom one right
3: What's
1: here.
3: What's the boom one?
1: The one in the middle.
2: The back.
1: Yeah, in the back of the hand. Justin, you have been eliminated because.
4: Baby, now we got bad blood.
1: Hey, three remaining players. Anna, Kelly, and Big Al Mac. Kelly has one strike. Al has one, and Anna has one. Anna, here is your topic. Science. Would you like to answer or pass along?
2: I'll pass that.
1: To who?
2: Kelly.
1: Kelly Raspberry. Kelly, your topic is science. Here's your question.
5: Oh, Lord. I failed one subject in high school for one semester. Chemistry.
1: I have faith in you. What element does AU stand for?
5: I want to say gold.
1: That is correct.
2: Oh, oh. Best guess from the show.
1: Wow.
0: Best guess from
1: Anna
0: the
1: has
0: show.
1: A strike, and I'm guessing you're going to pass your other strike to Big Al Mac because
5: no,
1: you don't want to give yourself
5: I'm
1: one.
5: Like Al, I'm going to show him loyalty.
0: Oh,
1: wait.
5: How many?
1: You got to pass.
5: I have to?
1: Either you or him.
5: Al, I have to.
0: There's a perfectly good Anna right over there.
1: She can't get one.
5: I have to, and it's not because I want to.
1: That's how we knock people out, bro.
5: Al, it's not because I want to. I have no choice.
0: I can't even look at you right now.
5: I have no choice.
2: You know what they say, hate the player. Not
5: I was trying to give it away.
1: That's how the latest and greatest new game called.
4: Baby, now we got bad blood.
0: Hey,
1: works. All right, Kelly, you're up. Here is your topic. Slogans.
3: Oh, those are good.
1: Slogans.
5: I'll take it.
1: Kelly's gonna
5: let's
1: take.
5: Try.
1: All right, Kelly. Let's see how you do. You only got one strike, so you're up. You're doing good. Eating good in the neighborhood is from what restaurant?
5: Is it Applebee's?
1: Applebee's is correct.
3: Wow.
2: Nice.
0: Was that her answer or was she just asking?
1: Listen.
0: Okay.
1: She answered.
0: All right.
2: Why are you so mad?
1: Oh, he's talking a lot, Kelly.
0: You said, is it out? It's like you were talking it out to yourself.
1: You said, is it an octopus? I gave it to you. Kelly, who would you like to give a strike to? Big Mouth over here or Anna?
5: I'm trying to reevaluate my relationship with Al.
3: I know.
5: Oh,
3: wow.
5: You're trying to throw me under the bus.
3: He's That's bitter because, about you.
0: This is bad blood.
5: I'm going to give it to Al.
1: Big Al.
5: Based on that reaction to my success.
1: I'm sorry, Big Al Mac.
4: Baby, now we got bad blood.
5: Hey.
1: But you have been eliminated.
0: Oh, that's three strikes.
5: Take that.
0: I'm out.
1: All right.
3: Welcome to the eliminated circle.
5: It's the two girls standing.
2: Let's go, girls.
5: Power.
2: Let's go, girls.

0: It's right. Anna and Kelly remaining. Anna with two strikes. Kelly with one strike. It's getting to the nitty gritty here. Anna, your topic is food.
1: Okay.
0: Food. Would you like to take it or give it to Kelly, who then...
2: No, I love food.
0: Kelly loves
3: food. Where's that voice from?
2: Oh, I love that food.
1: So if Kelly gets it right, I would be
0: You're gone.
1: But if I get it wrong, then I'm out anyway. So, yeah. Okay, I'll just take a chance on myself.
0: Kelly's going to take a chance.
4: Bet on you.
1: I bet on me.
0: And to give Kelly her second strike, and then it all falls on Kelly. This is how the game should work when we're playing.
5: Baby, now we got bad blood.
3: Hey.
1: Okay, right. So I'm answering, right?
0: Yep.
1: Okay.
0: Here's your question about food. Steak tartare is served how?
1: On a plate?
3: Good answer.
4: I win! Hello?
0: No.
4: Is that wrong?
3: What are you serving on? What are you looking
0: wrong.
3: For?
0: Wrong. Every food is served on a plate,
4: in
0: woman.
4: In what, a bowl?
3: Yeah.
4: A cup?
6: Actually, they sometimes serve it in a bowl.
4: All I heard was belly in a bowl.
1: JC.
0: Raw.
1: Is it? No, JC.
0: Steak tartare is served raw.
1: Can someone hand me a flag that I can throw?
6: That should have been a true or false question. True or false. Is steak tartare served raw?
0: No. The question.
6: Oh, what?
4: A bowl?
6: No, it's open-ended.
0: I'm not giving you.
4: Open-ended.
0: I'm not giving you layups in.
3: No.
1: Is it on a skewer?
3: Yeah.
4: I won.
6: With pepper and salt?
4: Everybody's losing the fact that I won.
6: On a leaf?
1: I still think I should get it. That's
0: on
1: right.
0: A plate? No. Kelly, congratulations.
4: Don't cry.
1: No.
4: I'm laughing.
1: It's
4: so good. It's happy tears.
6: Like, is it some steak tartare's ground? Grounded or chopped?
1: Like, literally,
4: the whole point is it's raw.
0: Oh, you guys.
6: Right.
0: Oh, my God.
1: Unbelievable.
0: You cannot take the win away from Kelly. She has officially won. Congratulations,
4: Thank
0: Kelly.
4: Thank you for acknowledging my win.
3: Oh, Anna.
1: That was the dumbest question I've ever heard.
4: We gotta pick somebody to host next.
0: How it goes? We gotta pick somebody to host next.
6: I had your back, girl.
1: Thank you.
0: All right, we got Anna, Big Al, and Justin. I'm shuffling Kelly Raspberry. Who's gonna be our host next week? Congratulations.
4: Not looking.
1: I still think I should have won.
4: Big Al.
3: No!
4: Yeah, that's karma. Cause you did not have my back.
3: Last week.
4: Karma. So
6: play the song again.
0: Yeah.
6: Cause now we got.
5: Baby, now
1: Karma's a different Taylor Swift song.
0: Yeah, different. But Bad Blood, Karma, all good. Maybe you can play Karma next week.
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11: Hot boy, I'm a hot boy, I'm a hot boy, I'm a hot. Hot boy, I'm a hot boy, I'm a hot boy, I'm a hot.
12: All right, we're trying something here. Because yesterday during Love Letters to Kelly, we had a letter from a, I think a middle, high school girl maybe?
13: Middle school girl.
12: Who said, all the girls like this dude. All the girls have pictures of this guy in their locker.
14: All the girls.
12: I mean, and then we started, Kelly did give her some great advice. And I'm sure I'll remember later.
13: She said, play it cool.
12: But all, that's what it was. But all we remember was, man, this dude's got everybody in the school the hot girls. And bothered.
14: Yeah.
12: What's it like to be the hot boy? So we thought, why not dedicate a segment of the show today to talk to the hot boys of Kid Nation and get inside their heads.
14: Calendar coming soon.
13: We do have some good-looking listeners.
12: Yeah.
13: We really do.
12: Well, absolutely. And we meet you guys out in public all the time. We're like, dang, we do really have some smart, some really good-looking. We have everything in Kid Nation. We also have some text messages that came in from women reminiscing about the hot boys. Like this one that said, there was a hot boy in my middle school. All the girls were falling over him. I stayed friends with him through Facebook. And guys, I just saw that he got engaged. And I got to say, it did hurt a little.
15: Yeah.
12: Even though I'm in a happy, long relationship with my boyfriend and we actually have a son, it still hurt to see the hot boy get engaged.
15: Yeah, I need to check in on my high school hot boy and see how he's doing.
12: Oh, really?
15: Yeah.
14: What was his name? First name?
15: His name was Cole. He's great. Hi, Cole. He was a friend of mine. All the girls loved him.
12: Oh, really?
15: Oh, yeah.
12: What's he doing now?
15: I'm going to text him, actually. So see how he's doing.
12: Yeah, tell him to call him the hot boy line. All right, let's welcome to the first hot boy, JJ. What's up, dude?
14: Oh, yeah.
16: What's up, guys? Good morning.
12: All right, you already got the hot boy talking.
14: Good initials, too, JJ.
12: Yeah, that's cool initials.
14: What's up, dude?
16: What's happening?
12: JJ, have you always been aware that you're the hot boy?
16: Not always.
12: How'd you find out you were the hot boy?
16: Middle school, or high school, actually. A lot of dudes were talking about never getting compliments. They get a compliment here and there from their girl. Mm. And I never really experienced that. I was getting 10 compliments every other day.
14: Wow.
15: And that's the truth.
14: How old are you, JJ?
16: I turned 21.
12: Oh, you're 21?
14: Okay.
12: All right, how tall are you?
16: Man, like 5'11".
12: Okay.
13: That's
12: good,
13: great
12: good
13: size.
12: Height.
13: Great
16: foot with
13: size.
16: Shoes on.
12: What kind?
16: Foot with shoes on.
12: What color eyes you got going on?
16: Blue.
12: Okay. Would you say piercing blue eyes, JJ?
16: No, it's more like a gray blue.
12: Oh, mysterious blue. I see you, bro.
14: Oh, yeah.
12: What do you do for work, by the way?
16: I'm a pool boy.
12: Oh.
15: Yeah, you are.
12: Not from my house, you're not.
15: You are.
12: Not at my house, JJ. Keep your hot boy butt out of my house,
15: oh,
12: sir.
15: My certified hot boy.
12: Yeah.
14: Oh my God. Do you clean the pools with no shirt on?
16: I wish. I had a lady offer me money to do it.
12: Hold on.
14: Stop it.
12: A lady offered you money to clean her pool without a shirt on?
16: She said, I'll give you $100 right here.
17: Oh, what'd you say?
12: Did you do it?
16: I told her I'm too professional for that.
12: Wow.
15: Boundaries.
12: The

0: makes him even more desirable.
1: The professional hot boy.
2: JJ, are you single?
3: No, sir, not at all.
2: How long have you been dating your girlfriend or boyfriend?
3: We've been together for about 3 months. She's beautiful. Her name's Mackenzie.
0: Mackenzie. Do you realize how lucky she is?
3: Absolutely. Yeah. She told me at first she thought it was a dream.
4: My dude.
0: Facts. These are facts.
1: Hold on one second.
0: And JJ.
1: Al, has your wife ever said, man, Al, dating you, being with you is like a dream?
4: Let me check my text messages. Maybe something just came in.
1: I'm just waiting for that. No. my wife.
4: Yeah.
1: Yep. Well, JJ, congratulations.
4: Congratulations on being a JJ. Hot boy.
1: Being a hot boy, a way to keep it professional, even though ladies are asking you to take your shirt off while you're at work. You're being nice for your woman, who I assume is also a hot girl.
4: Do your buddies know that you're the hot guy?
3: I wouldn't say they know. Nope. All my buddies, we're all really cool. None of us really care about that kind of stuff.
1: Yeah, but let me ask you this, JJ. When you guys go to the club, do they put you in the front of the line so the bouncer goes like, oh, yeah, let's let this good-looking guy in?
3: I don't know about that, but I went to a little party one time. They're all over Instagram, and they put me in the clips like 6 different times.
5: Oh, I love it.
4: What you gotta photograph the hot boy.
1: And listen, we want to thank you for calling in, because I know it feels weird to be calling into a radio show and like, guys, yeah, I'm a hot boy. But we asked for this, and you are being honest.
4: Thank you, man. We appreciate it.
2: JJ, what's your Instagram?
3: Instagram, it's just JJ, but it's got a period after every single one.
1: J.
0: Feel free to message us at Kid Nation.
1: Yeah, JJ, send Anna a picture on the Kid Nation DM.
0: At the Kid Nation account.
1: Don't go
3: I'm
1: on her personal.
3: I'm new to the app. I haven't quite figured it out yet, but I'll try.
1: You could text this number that you called. You could text the picture.
0: Yeah, you can text it to this number.
1: We do want to feature our hot boys later on Instagram.
4: Yeah,
0: the hot boys of Kid Nation.
1: Mackenzie, you're a lucky girl. That was your girlfriend.
2: Yes. You want to give her a shout out again?
1: Yeah, Mackenzie. I think he did already.
5: All right.
1: JJ's up. JJ, have a great day, man. Thank you so much for your call.
4: Hot boy.
1: That's our friend JJ, who's
5: he
1: a hot boy.
5: He sounded hot.
4: How about hot boy pool service? Oh, yeah.
1: I bet you he could start his own pool service. Bobby, welcome to Hot Boy Line.
6: Hey, what's up?
1: What's up, dude?
4: Yeah.
1: Bobby, another hot boy name.
0: It's like, is this boss man?
2: How hot are you, Bobby?
1: What? You thought it was George?
0: Oh, you know George is trying to call me. Why can't I get through?
4: What's up, Bobby? How you doing, man?
1: What's up, Bobby?
6: I'm good. How are y'all?
4: Good. Doing great, man. How long you been a hot guy? I guess all your life. Hot boy.
6: I guess for my whole life. I guess so.
1: How'd you come to terms?
4: Yeah, how'd you find out?
0: When did you notice?
6: I guess I would say I really noticed when my wife told me when we was walking through malls and everything, you know, she would stick close to me. And she doesn't like me going through drive-thru. So she usually jumps over into the driver's seat and
2: to order.
0: Yeah. There's a lot of picking up going on at drive-thru.
1: Oh, yeah. You wouldn't even believe it.
4: Oh, yeah.
0: Yeah, hot boys were not allowed in the
4: hot boy drive-thru.
6: Apparently.
1: Yeah.
4: Bobby, if you had to guess, what's the most number of girls that have been after you at one particular time?
6: I've never counted. Honestly, I didn't know that I was, like I said, my wife, she did what she did, but back in my younger days, I'm 34 now. So, but back in my 20s, I would notice that my friends, they would come up and say, hey, why do you have so many hot girls after you? And I'm like, what are you talking about? Mm-hmm. Look through my phone, and I see that I have all these numbers. And I'm like, wait, is this a thing?
1: And you
5: so
1: have
5: all
6: these
5: numbers.
6: All these fine female numbers, and I'm like, why do I have
1: all that?
6: All these numbers.
1: Well, Bobby, let's get the measurements here. How tall are you?
6: Oh, I'm like JJ. I'm only 5'11".
1: 5'11". So we're realizing here, hot boys are about 5'11".
4: Yeah, mm-hmm. Okay. That's what it seems like.
0: So far.
1: I'm going to go ahead and guess you have light brown eyes.
6: No, actually, I have dark brown eyes.
1: Okay, dark brown eyes.
6: Bald-headed individual.
1: Bald-headed.
4: Oh, yeah.
1: Yeah, okay.
6: And the bald head is what really attracts the women.
1: That's right.
4: Do you keep it shiny?
6: Ever since. Go ahead.
4: You keep it shiny?
6: I try to.
4: Yeah.
1: Okay. And what's your hot wife's name?
6: Ani.
1: Ani. Yeah, that's a hot wife name.
0: Yeah.
4: Are you rich, too? Because sometimes hot boys have, a lot of money.
6: I wish I had a lot of money. I am financially stable.
5: That's good.
0: Right. We'll do a different segment called Rich Boy.
1: Rich Boy.
2: And what's your credit score?
1: What?
6: Ooh, credit score. I haven't checked that in a little while.
1: Hot boys don't need no credit, bro. They get it for free.
4: They just give them.

0: Hey, have a great day, man. I appreciate your call.
1: I don't know what my credit score is.
0: I know. Right. I know what my credit score is right
1: you
0: now.
1: All the time.
0: I checked because they give me a little. I'm at 800.
2: Are you at 800?
0: I've been, by the way, condition. I've been working my butt off.
2: I didn't know it went that high.
1: Yeah. How low did it go at one point?
0: How low was my credit score?
1: Do you remember?
3: Like 370.
0: Like low, like maybe in the five?
1: Wow.
0: The upper five?
1: Yeah. Wow, you've done good.
0: Yeah, I had to fix it.
1: Congratulations.
0: It took years.
3: That's hot.
0: Like, it's been about 8 years.
2: JC, we do rich long? Boy, we'll do credit.
0: Credit boy.
3: JC, I'm credit boy. How long have you been a hot boy?
0: I don't think
3: you
0: I
3: are.
0: Am. Nah, thank you,
3: are.
0: Justin.
3: Yeah.
0: You make me feel
3: do
0: awkward.
3: You get things for free?
0: I get things for free because I'm on the radio.
3: Mm.
0: And the sponsorships.
2: Okay.
0: Zach?
4: How's it going? Good morning, y'all.
0: What's up, dude?
2: Hey, buddy.
0: All right, hot boy Zach. Welcome to the show. Who told you were a hot boy?
4: So my wife was listening to the radio this morning.
0: Yeah.
4: She was like, hey, I know just the guy. And I'm like, oh, all right, I'll give her a call.
5: And how tall are you?
4: I am 6 foot tall.
5: Okay.
0: Five, yes, we're still in that 5'11", 6 foot range.
1: Mm-hmm. So have you been hot your whole life, or is this something you grew into?
4: So I was kind of like a, I wouldn't say chubby kid growing up, but around like puberty started hitting, I started getting slim. Uh-huh. And then everybody was like, all right, I see you.
0: And I see you. I see you.
1: And what was that like in high school? Going from the chubby kid that nobody looked at to suddenly all eyes are on you. What was that like?
4: Yeah, I went from like the chubby kid. I started playing quarterback when I got to high school. It was just
0: that helped.
4: Complete turnaround, and mm-hmm. It was nice. I pretty much talked to everybody, so it was like I wasn't like a popular hang out with the popular kids kind of guy. I was more like a whoever was cool, like you're cool with me, I'm cool with you.
0: You were cool
1: so
0: with everyone.
1: You have a bunch of girls who are basically letting you know, because I'm sure you had girls throwing themselves at you in high school, right?
4: It was a juggle for sure.
1: So what made you pick one? What made the girl that you decided to ask to homecoming or prom, what made her different?
0: How can a girl hook a hot boy is what Kelly's asking. Yeah.
5: What's the secret?
4: Yeah, to have like a cute personality, like intelligent and I don't know, just vibe with you.
5: Confidence?
4: Yeah.
0: How many girls are trying to slip into the DMs?
4: Oh, none right now.
0: No, okay, good.
4: But Adrian is dropping my kid at Vince at daycare. So my wife actually, she sent in like the email with Vince singing the little jingle for Love Letters.
0: So you have.
4: And then Kelly commented, she's like, who's that hot guy in the back on the picture? And I was like, yeah, that's me.
0: Oh,
5: no.
0: Certified hot boy from Kelly Raspberry.
1: I put my stamp of approval on that.
0: Zach, what celebrity would you say you closely resemble? Is there one?
4: My wife says John Stamos.
3: That's a hot boy.
5: Yeah, Kelly
0: good looking dude.
5: Kelly
3: Uncle Jesse.
0: All right, Zach. Well, send a pic on the text so Anna can feature you on Hot Boy Instagram.
5: Yeah, the Hot Boys of Kid Nation.
0: You're the man, Zach. What's your wife's name?
4: Thank you. Brooke.
0: Brooke.
2: Brooke.
0: Another hot girl name right there.
2: Lucky Brooke.
0: And Zach, hot boy name.
2: Oh, yeah.
0: Zach, have a great day.
5: All those were hot boy names. Mm-hmm. JJ.
3: Bobby.
5: Zach.
0: Hot boy Kyle, welcome to the show.
6: Hey, guys. Morning. How are y'all doing?
0: Doing great, buddy. Now, Kyle is a hot boy because he was asked to do something. What were you featured in, Kyle?
6: Well, I was a firefighter for a little bit, and I did do a calendar shoot at one point.
2: Okay.
1: What month were you?
6: I was actually Mr. September.
5: Nice.
3: The hottest.
5: Oh, fall.
0: Man.
3: The longest.
1: My favorite month.
0: As a husband of a wife, when first responders show up to the scenes, we had two firefighters show up, and I looked at these two guys, and I was like, no. Why are they here?
5: Let it burn.
0: Why does it have to be the best two looking guys in the world?
2: Did you take a picture with your hose wrapped around you? Or?
0: Yeah, what was the picture like that you took, Kyle?
2: No shirt, I'm sure.
6: Yeah, it was just me, like, with my firefighter pants on and kind of just holding an axe and shirt.
0: No shirt?
2: Oh, yeah.
3: What were you chopping?
1: Chasey, we got to get you some firefighter pants.
5: Yes.
0: I had some. Remember, I was a firefighter one year.
5: And an you axe. Forgot.
2: The cologne.
0: But, the cologne. Dang, Kyle. You've been a hot boy all your life, though? Or is that the only time you were doing hot boy stuff?
6: I realized it in high school. I started getting a lot more attention from girls, and I got voted like most handsome and all that stuff.
0: What's that like, dude? What's that when your schoolmates say you're the most handsome at school? What was
1: How do you keep your ego in check?
0: How'd you stay nice?
6: I don't know.

0: just try to live your life. I mean, you know, it's a curse, but it's also, you know,
1: a blessing.
0: It's something you live with. Yeah, it's a blessing and a curse.
2: Awesome. I love it, Kyle.
3: Yeah. I get you.
2: I love it, man. Thank
1: God,
2: you for
1: God is
2: call.
1: Good.
2: Let's get one more hot boy in
3: God
2: here.
3: God cursed me.
4: Remember
3: with
4: to send the pictures to our text line.
2: Yeah, Kyle, send it, Kyle, on the text line. And one last one here. Brian, hot boy Brian, how are you doing?
5: Hey, man, what's up?
2: How'd you become a hot boy, Brian?
5: Well, it's a funny story. I went to prison for 13 years.
6: Oh, that's hot.
5: I worked out for about 10 of them, and now I got out. I've been out for 3 years. I'm 6'2", 220 with a six-pack.
6: Oh, my
4: God. Tattoos?
1: Man, that is against the law.
6: Did you have a prison boyfriend?
5: I've got a back tattoo. No, but I did get moved prison because I got in trouble for having a relationship with a female guard.
4: Somebody call Netflix.
2: We had all the hot boys on here.
5: I spent like a month and a half in the hole over that. It was not worth it. It was hot worth it.
2: It was hot worth it.
3: Hot worth it.
2: Hold on, we had hot boys from all over the. We had the bad boy hot boy with Brian. We had
4: the pool boy.
2: The hot boy quarterback. The hot boy pool boy.
1: Wow.
3: Y'all better be texting these photos.
4: I know.
5: I'm on my way to work right now from a lady's house, and I have to buy a shirt because she ripped the collar.
2: Oh!
1: Hey,
2: Brian.
1: Dude.
2: All right, yeah, Brian, send us a picture. We're featuring you, on the Hot Boy Instagram, man.
1: Good for you for getting your life turned around, bro.
2: Yeah, and congrats on turning
5: your... warehouse manager. Everything's going great. Thank y'all. I love y'all every morning.
2: Oh, you too, man. Brian, love you too, man. Thank you for making us laugh, bro.
1: Yeah.
2: His girl ripped his shirt. He's so hot now.
4: We're not getting the photos. We're not sending the pictures.
2: Send your photos in, Hot Boys. We'll feature you.
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10: Big Al, you said you you wanted to unvague something.
11: I'll unvague for you. Yeah. For the last, I don't know how long, I've had a few rental properties, right? So I rent houses out to people that want to find a place to live. So I had this one that was vacant. And so for the past week or so, I've been showing it to different people. So a couple of days ago, two young ladies came by. There was three total, but two came to look at the place and loved it. And they were super, super, super excited. I think that's what kind of got my attention. And I said, well, where do y'all live now? And they said, this is our first apartment, our first house, our first anything. You know, we've lived at home.
12: Oh, they're moving out.
11: This is our first venture into doing this. And so they're looking around like, okay, this,
10: that's cool.
11: It's so cool.
10: The best feeling ever.
11: So they sent their application in and I looked it over. I'm like, okay, great. And so
10: they didn't check the credit.
11: I approved. Yeah, it's all in the application.
10: Oh, it is? Okay.
11: So I approved.

0: to them, I guess. And so yesterday they came to sign their lease. So we're sitting, I'm sitting there going over their lease with them, and their one had their mom come with them. And the mom was just as excited as the ladies were. And they were like, we passed by the house like 6 times today. Aww. Because we just got, what does it look like coming from this direction? What does it look like coming from this? They're just so super excited. And it kind of made me think about my first apartment. And like I said, the mom was there taking pictures of them signing the lease and everything. It's a big deal.
1: It is a huge deal.
0: And I remember my first apartment in Denton, Texas.
2: What?
0: And, yep.
2: Because you were going to school there, right?
0: Correct. Correct. And so my first year in college, I was in the dorm. But my first apartment I had, I was by myself.
2: Wait, what dorm did you stay in?
0: Kendall. And Kendall Hall.
2: I stayed in Clark Hall.
0: Okay, I know where it is. Okay, and...
1: Al doesn't care about it.
3: It's a very important part of the story.
4: What was your freshman schedule like?
0: Oh, well, no.
4: Did you do any 8 a.m. classes?
0: I'm not blowing you off. I'm just saying...
1: Who was your counselor?
3: He's not even going to remember what he was talking about. Stop.
2: I just want to know if we stayed in the same dormitory.
3: Talk about that. During commercial.
1: During the break. Yeah, we have plenty of time. Yeah. So anyway, your first apartment.
0: My first apartment. I forgot where I was going with this. My first apartment, I was so excited. It was a brand new apartment, and I didn't have any furniture. I'm in a, you know, I'm trying to do it on my own. And I had a TV and a bed. That is all I had.
3: That's all you needed.
0: That's all.
5: Well, a bed, like right. Frame or just a mattress?
0: Because it makes a difference. No, it was the frame.
3: It a futon?
0: No, it
1: was a futon.
0: It didn't have a headboard. It was the frame, right? So it wasn't sitting on the ground, on the floor. But that's all I had. And one set of sheets, I believe. And that was it. No washer, no dryer.
3: Why would you need a washer?
1: Yeah.
3: Bachelors never wash
0: go
3: anything.
0: Home. Yeah, I was 40 miles down the road, so just go to mama's house on the weekend. But it was, you know, just kind of took me back to that time.
5: Yeah.
0: And what was your first apartment, JC?
1: My first apartment official was, not my car, basically. But it was my buddy Tim and Matt and I rented an apartment in this area of San Diego called Lemon Grove.
0: Okay.
1: Across the street from a bowling alley and a Sam's Club.
0: Oh, yeah.
1: We picked it because fun and shopping right there,
0: which
1: was really cool. I think it was like 700 square feet. My buddy Matt's dad was helping him pay with the rent, and he was paying the more than half, so he got the master.
0: Okay.
1: And Tim and I had to share a room, and we thought we were balling because it was a two-story apartment.
0: Oh,
1: and when
0: sweet.
1: We put our when I put my futon in there and Tim's bed, they touched. So sometimes at night when he'd be sleeping, I'd just touch his toe.
5: And they were roommates.
1: Kinsey would stay in there with us. It'd be three people in one room, and then Matt living like a king in his master bedroom.
0: Right, right.
1: It was great.
0: You remember your first one, Kelly?
3: Yeah, I lived in a townhome. I rented a townhome with my friend Michelle Rogers, and it was, you know, the two-story thing. And that's when I was dating Benny, who preferred to be called Benet at that point. But it was right behind Appalani's.
0: Little bar
3: where we could go, and it was a good experience.
1: Yeah, it was a good experience.
3: Until the day came when I had to move back home, and Benet was supposed to show up to help me, and he didn't, and that's when I kind of realized we were probably done.
1: Oh, because he was with his boyfriend.
3: Yeah, I had to move like a whole chest of drawers down the stairs by myself.
5: Well,
3: I could have killed myself, really.
5: Yeah, it's not easy.
1: I got free rent for like 4 months because we got black mold in our apartment.
2: Ew.
0: Oh, sweet.
1: Yeah, it was dope.
3: Oh, that's when I found out, I think for the first time, that you can't put liquid detergent in the washing machine. Or is it the dishwasher?
2: Dishwasher.
5: Yeah.
3: You couldn't put liquid detergent in the dishwasher.
0: Oh, yeah.
5: Everyone needs to learn that the hard way.
3: Everybody learns
5: I also learned that the hard way. I remember my first apartment. Well, I lived in an apartment in college, but it was like 100% student living anyway. But my first apartment out of college, my mom helped me move in. And she actually got way more emotional than I did because she was helping me move in with my roommate, Kristen, who's now my maid of honor. But my mom was telling me about when she was younger, she grew up like in, you know, with her parents and then got married and moved in with my dad. Mm. She never had that period of like living with your friends.
2: Mm.
5: So she was like, you need to cherish this a lot. And I think about that a lot now, like in my 20s, living with my friends as roommates, which is really, really cool.
1: Anna saying her mom got emotional is like saying cats meow.
2: Yeah.
0: For real.
5: Yeah.
0: For real.
5: Yeah.
1: What about you, Justin?
2: Yeah, I lived in an apartment.
1: Cool.
2: And, yep. I was more interested about the dormitory than I was my apartment.
1: Justin's so mad right now.
2: I am. Y'all shut down my conversation.
0: Shut down your conversation.
2: But I remember my first apartment, I almost burnt it down because I was frying chicken. And I didn't know, because and grease started splattering everywhere. And I knew you're not.

0: supposed to put water on the grease fire.
1: No.
0: So I got the fire extinguisher and I got to spray that and the powder went everywhere. And then I put it back where it goes.
1: You call it seasoning.
0: Yeah, I guess so. And then I put the fire extinguisher back where it goes because I didn't know what to do. Do you call 911 after you use it at the apartment?
2: They got
0: to
2: replace it, yeah, I think.
1: Oh, now, what dorm were you staying in North Texas?
0: Clark Hall.
1: Oh, Clark.
0: And then I was an RA at Bruce Hall.
1: Okay.
0: Trade, what dorms did you stay at?
3: I was in Maple.
0: Maple?
1: Maple's all girls.
0: That was right next to me.
3: I believe you went to school at a different time than I did.
4: What a nice way to say that. What a genuinely nice way.
1: I'm going to sit down on that.
2: Maple's a girl's hall.
1: I thought I was busted here. I was like, oh, okay, they changed it.
2: It's all good, man.
5: 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Our friend Ed Sheeran wants you to see him on his Loop tour.
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1: And we've got 10 pairs of tickets to give away.
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3: Hey, Jules.
4: Hey.
3: All right, tell us about this worst date ever you went on.
4: So this is about a couple years ago, early 20s. I got set up on a blind date by one of my friends. Both his best friend and my best friend were dating, and I thought, you know what, I'll go for it. So we agreed to go to see a movie. Everything's going great. Halfway through the movie, I see he's checking his phone a lot, but I'm not thinking much of it. And out of nowhere, he just says, I'm going to the bathroom. So he gets up, leaves. And 5 minutes go by, nothing. 20 minutes go by, I'm like, okay, yeah, something's going on. And, like, he's not back. So I get up, go check on him, like, just see if he's out in the hallway. I asked one of the staff members, like, hey, can you go see if he's okay? No one was in there. So I call him. He's like, oh, I left. What? Why? He's like, come to find out, his mom had dropped him off and was in the movie theater watching us and said that she didn't like my outfit. She didn't like the fact that I wasn't flirting with him enough.
5: No.
4: And she was like judging me the whole time.
5: God.
6: Weird.
7: And how old were you guys at this time?
4: I was 23. He was 26.
3: Okay.
5: What?
3: Okay. I'm waving that red flag.
5: Crazy.
6: She drove
5: him.
4: It gets worse. So the next day, I'm like, you know what? I'm just going to lose his number. I'm not even going to try here. His mom calls me saying why I didn't text him back and why haven't I not scheduled a second date with her baby boy?
5: Well,
3: because your dummy son left me at the theater, you jerk.
4: Yeah, I definitely dodged a bullet there.
5: Yeah, for sure.
3: I wonder whatever happened if this guy, like, wow. I'm curious.
5: Having his mom call you is crazy.
7: That's crazy. And that's in the movie theater as well. And judge her. Be like, she's not hot enough. Let's go.
5: That's Jules. Like that show Smothered.
3: Yeah. You dodged a huge bullet.
8: Shotgun.
3: Oh, man. That's crazy.
1: Share your worst date ever story.
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3: I debated telling this story on the radio, but we're family.
8: Uh-oh.
3: You know when you have an embarrassing moment in the wild, at least you can just run home and hide.

0: I'll
1: try to clean, but my level of cleaning is not to my wife's standard.
2: I appreciate what the effort.
1: I'd rather shell out a few bucks and get a professional to come in.
3: The gift of a you did do the pre-clean first, right, Chasey?
1: 100%.
3: You're blinking.
1: I picked up my underwear and my socks.
3: No. It's more than that. It's about putting things away so they won't get misplaced, so you know where they are. Yeah. You have to do a whole pre-thing before housekeepers
4: come. Also, so they have access to the things they need to clean and don't spend all their time
1: organizing. That was handled. Yeah, that was fine. She had the pre-cleaning. I could have done a better job, I'll be honest.
4: But you're like, that's why I hired someone.
1: But that's why, yeah. And this was, you know, so my wife could have a clean house for Mother's Day weekend. I thought, I'm being a great husband.
2: Mm. You are. You know what? Slow clap.
1: Thank you.
2: Yeah.
1: So
2: great.
3: We haven't heard how it turned out yet.
1: I told her to come by. So she came Friday.
2: Yeah.
1: And we got off of work. And I'm a very regimented person.
2: Okay.
1: And so when I got home, I needed to use the restroom. However.
3: Oh, it's sort of like Al here.
1: Yeah.
3: He just doesn't wait till he gets
1: home. Right. And so I find myself in this conundrum of, how do I tell this woman, hey,
2: don't come in here.
1: Don't go anywhere. I walked in. I was like, hey, thank you so much for doing this. My wife's going to be so happy. You're the best. So what have you cleaned so far? And she said, I did the kids' bedrooms, and I'm just going to do your bedroom. And I said, oh, perfect. So I marched upstairs because she told me she had finished my kids' bedrooms. And I picked my daughter's room because I think she's cleaner.
2: Better ventilation.
1: Better ventilation.
2: Yeah.
1: And so I went to my daughter's bathroom.
2: Okay.
1: And I set up shop.
2: Yeah.
1: And
2: lunch kit.
1: All that. I like to play games and stuff because I use that as my fun time.
2: Yeah.
1: And I'm sitting there for about 10 minutes.
2: Wow.
1: I know, because I'm playing games now.
2: Oh, okay.
1: And I hear the doorknob. And I'm facing the door at this point. So let's paint a picture. I'm facing the door.
2: Yeah.
1: I'm looking down. I see the doorknob kind of.
3: Mm-mm.
1: I didn't.
2: Yeah.
1: I'm like, surely I locked. As I'm thinking, surely I locked it. The door opens wide and we lock eyes.
3: Oh.
1: Me and this woman just lock eyes.
3: Why would you not lock the bathroom door?
1: I thought I did, Kelly, but I also thought she's done.
5: Yeah.
1: So we lock eyes and I go, hi. And she goes, oh.
2: Oh.
3: I.
1: And we just.
2: I and O.
1: We just stand there. She's standing there, and I'm just looking at her. I'm like, go. So she shuts the door real quick. She goes, I'm sorry. I'm like, no, I'm sorry.
3: Who's sorrier, though?
1: I am.
3: In that scenario.
2: The person sitting.
1: So I took a moment, and I looked into my, I was looking at myself in the mirror for about 5 minutes of, okay, how am I going to handle this? So I just got out of my daughter's bathroom. I grabbed my keys and I left.
2: Yeah. Smart move.
4: And she was like, I just cleaned that bathroom.
1: I left and I didn't come back.
2: No.
1: I called until I knew she was gone.
2: You can't.
3: They just send me your Venmo.
2: Yeah. You can't go back.
1: I can't ever see this woman again.
2: Mm-mm. Never.
1: I ruined a good thing.
2: Did she ever say, oh, hey, JC from the Kid Craddock Morning Show?
1: I'm sure she knows where I work because there's evidence around my house.
4: Oh.
2: Oh, yeah.
3: All those autographed pictures of himself.
1: Of course. My posters.
4: Your posters.
1: My one award.
2: Yeah.
1: So.
2: All right. You know, there are worse things.
4: Not as bad, but I was at a restaurant and I was using a stall. And I thought, like, I mean, the door was closed. And I heard a mom and a daughter come in. And the daughter tries to open the door. And I'm like, hi. Say, like, someone's in here. And the mom goes, oh, it's probably just stuck. Just push harder.
2: Ah.
4: And she pushes harder. And I was like, hello. I guess I didn't hear me.
1: They don't want to listen.
4: The mom is like, kick it down. This teenager goes, bam. And it hit me straight in the face. And I'm like, I've been saying that I'm in here. Why would they assume?
2: They're trying to tell you three times.
4: And they're like, kick it. And then the mom's like, sorry. I was like, no, you're not.
1: I think our brain just goes blank in those moments. Like, I really need to do this or go in there for some reason.
2: If I see the doors closed, I'm going
1: Thank
2: to
1: you.
2: Another
1: right.
2: one.
4: There were others, like.
2: Yeah. Yeah.
3: She wanted that one.
4: Yeah.
2: Run into it. Get a running start.
1: Kick it open.
4: Literally. Did the you mom's have like, your, just kick it open.
1: Go get the SWAT team. They got that little tool.
2: Did you also have the poster of Hi, I'm Anna from the Kid Craddock Morning Show on the outside of the stall?
4: No, there was a poster that said JC, autographed by JC.

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0: 24 hours or so. It's not going to rain all the time, but we'll have a couple isolated showers and thunderstorms. This morning, watch out for a stray shower, but a lot of us are dry. We'll have a mix of sun and clouds today, low 90s, with a couple more pop-ups later this afternoon and lingering tonight. I'm meteorologist Matt Standard.
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1: Part-time Justin.
2: Yeah.
1: We said Fortune Feimster wanted to come on the show and talk, and you said, that's my fave.
2: Love her. She's so much fun. I grew up watching her on Chelsea Heat lately.
1: Yeah, she's hilarious. Show.
2: Yeah, she's great. And she's promoting her comedy tour, Taking Care of Biscuits.
1: Taking Care of Biscuits.
2: Taking Care of Biscuits.
1: Let's take a listen to that conversation.
2: Hello, Miss Ma'am. How are you?
3: I'm good. How are you?
2: Good. Okay. Well, you are on tour. You are Taking Care of Biscuits.
3: Mm-hmm.
2: Not business. The biscuits that sit on the table, honey.
3: Yeah. Naming a tour, naming a special are like so hard because they want you to, you know, encapsulate the entire evening in one line. And when you have to name a tour, your material is still being created. You're like, I don't know. So I just wanted a fun name that just was silly, made people laugh when they read it, so that you sort of knew that the night was going to be fun and silly and lighthearted, and that's definitely what this tour is. It's just an escape. I'm glad to be back on tour. I had to take 6 months off of the road, which is unusual for me. I did a few things here and there, but I filmed this show with Will Ferrell that will come out this summer on Netflix called The Hawk. I played his golf caddy. So that one, I think people are really going to love. And then I went straight from that into this big, raunchy female comedy with Nikki Glaser, Kim Kardashian, Brenda Song, and myself. We play like a foursome that gets into a crazy weekend in Vegas. So that one will be insane. It'll be out sometime next year.
2: Yes, what's it called?
3: Currently The Fifth Wheel, but I feel like that one might have another title at some point. But, you know, definitely in the vein of, like, The Hangover meets Girls Trip.
2: Right.
3: It's
2: going
3: to be crazy.
2: Oh, my gosh, I can't wait. And you said this is coming to Netflix?
3: That will be on Netflix probably, you know, sometime next year. So there's a lot of fun things in the pipeline. And then after this tour, we'll go to the end of this year, and I'll film another special. So that will be something for next year as well. So I mean, I'm keeping busy, but in the best way.
2: Well, you are a flower that has already blossomed, and you're flourishing, and I just love everything that you do. And everyone, go check out Taking Care of Biscuits, okay?
3: That's right. Coming to Texas, and going to be in San Antonio and Dallas, and a bunch of places I'm traveling all over. So, yeah, definitely come see a show.
1: Fortune Feimster right there.
2: Yes, and you can get the full 15-minute interview at KidNation.com.
1: I did get to meet her when we got to go to SNL. What was it, like 10 years ago?
4: It's been a while, yeah.
1: And we got invited to the after party, except Kelly, because she came back home.
5: Yep.
1: She was like, no, I don't party.
5: Well, there's more to the story. You could hear it on actually Love Letters to Kelly, the podcast.
4: Oh, wow.
1: Oh, did you talk about it recently?
5: About it. Just, I mean, like, one of your crazy biggest, you brought that up.
1: Oh, one of your biggest regrets?
2: No,
1: not staying for the after
5: party. Looking back, yeah.
2: She had an appointment.
6: I know that y'all had this experience before I was here, but I'm mad at you guys for not inviting me.
1: Right.
6: Well, me too.
5: You could have taken my place.
1: Your friend now works on SNL.
6: Yes, Jeremy. Love him so much.
1: Maybe Jeremy can re-invite us. But when we went out there, we either got to choose to go to the rehearsal or the actual live show. We chose the live show, and then some of our other staff, we split it, went to the rehearsal. But we got invited to the after party.
5: Mm-hmm.
1: And
4: it's fun.
1: And it was The Rock, and there was a lot of people there, and I remember standing there in a very surreal moment, because now, Al, you're really good friends with Jay Farrell.
4: Yep.
1: But I remember we were standing there in a circle with Jay Farrell, and this is before Pete Davidson got really famous, and Pete was standing right there, and Fortune Feimster walked up, and I recognized her from TV, and these three people were just having a full-on just conversation.
5: Like regular people.
1: Like regular people, yeah. but it's about their job, and it's
5: famous
1: about
5: famous people.
1: Yeah, it's about filming stuff, and they were talking about this movie, and they talked about a movie that I think they all filmed together that was never going to come out.
2: Oh.
1: And it never
2: so many
1: did.
2: Projects like that too, right?
1: And it was just so crazy and surreal, and these three people were so hilarious. Fortune was, they were just cracking jokes, and I felt like I wanted to say something, but I couldn't, because there was nothing funny enough for me to say.
5: Looking for your intro.
1: Yeah, I just kind of stood there and just was like the fly. I got to be the fly on the wall in
6: pretty
1: that
6: cool
1: moment.
6: Still.
1: But she was so nice and very friendly.
7: Give me a B.
1: All right, here we go.
7: Give me a E. Give me a T. T-Y. I'm Patty all the time.
1: We're all Patty. You know, you live with someone for a long time, whether it's your mom, dad, brother, sister, husband, wife, and eventually you get to the point where I need to be petty against them. And that's what we're here for. Our phone number again is 800-543-3534.

0: us about your petty. What happened?
1: I'm a pretty sporty driver, so I keep up with traffic, but there's always that giant truck that drives behind you, flashing their lights. Like, you're going 80, you can't go any faster, right?
2: Right, right.
1: So you can put your windshield wiper fluid on and just give them just a wet morning and splash it all over their car. I've learned that's kind of fun.
0: Especially if you look back and the truck just got washed. And it's like brand spanking new wash.
3: Get that windshield dirty.
0: Oh, well done, Tracy. That's excellent, Petty. Thank you for listening.
1: It's so good. Boozaloo, we're bringing it back.
0: Let's go.
3: Boozaloo, bring it back, girl.
0: In fact, the other day when Kenzie and I were driving, some guy was kind of tailing us a little bit, and I looked back and I saw that they had the dirt around the windshield, so I was like, it's not worth it because it's
3: going to help them. Just wasting water at that point.
0: Yeah, just wasting water at that point. Hey, Lonnie.
4: Hey, good morning.
0: Welcome to Petty Monday. Go ahead and cheer away.
4: So I work in a small office. There's probably only five of us. And in the area I work, it's just me and another girl. And the lights are really, really bright, and they shine on our computer monitors. And we have permission from our boss to turn the lights off when they bother us. And when this heifer irritates me, I leave the light on. And she has to deal with it until I go to lunch and she can turn it off. Because the light switch is right by my desk. Wow.
3: That may be the first issuance of heifer on this show that I've ever heard. I've been here a long time. I don't think I've ever heard heifer on this show.
5: The first for everything.
3: I love it, though.
0: Did she just say heifer?
3: It caught me so off guard. I was like, whoa.
0: Yeah.
3: I almost forgot what you just said, because I was like, whoa.
0: Well, yeah, we can hang out, buddy.
4: All right.
3: I'll buy you a beer. Yeah. You come by and see me. I'm buying you a beer.
0: Story time with Lonnie is going to be lit, dude. This heifer. Love you, Lonnie.
5: I didn't even hear what she did.
3: I don't know. I forgot. It doesn't even matter.
0: The heifer turns the lights off.
3: It doesn't even matter.
0: It makes a player on the
3: What did that heifer do?
0: Thank you, Lonnie. Love it. Hi, Laura.
6: Morning.
0: Good morning. All right. Who received this petty from you?
6: My neighbor. Well, she was actually one of my best friends, but I think it was last year she had got married. She didn't want nobody to know where we live at in the apartment complex.
0: Uh-huh.
6: And I promise she didn't want her mom to know. But at the same time, she didn't tell me either. So when I found out that she got married and I figured it out, I waited till everybody was asleep and I went out there and I wrote on her car, "Just married." The whole neighborhood to see.
0: Oh, yeah. She wanted to keep that marriage secret.
3: Why do you think she wanted to keep it secret?
6: Because he was a loser.
0: Yeah, when your girl wants to hide the fact that she married you because you're a loser, that ain't it.
6: Yeah. It just made me mad because me and her, we were, at that time, like, we were really good friends. Like, her kid was always with me and everything. And it upset me that she didn't even tell me. Yeah. You know, so I was like, I'll fix her. So I just told that whole daggone neighborhood.
0: I love
7: you. The whole daggone neighborhood.
0: I love you, Laura.
3: She'll be calling love letters to Kelly soon.
0: Yeah, right? Hey, Ashley.
8: Hi, how are you?
0: Doing awesome. So who's the receiver of the petty that you're giving out?
8: My roommate.
0: Heck yeah, we'd like to hear that. What happened?
8: When she annoys me and she gets on my nerves, I will sign her up. You know those infomercials that come on TV about the free senior walk-in showers and whatnot, things like that?
0: Yeah,
3: I love those.
8: I'll sign her email and her phone number up to get consultation calls. So her phone never knows any peace.
3: She signed them up for spam.
0: She's like, they think I'm old?
5: Specifically.
8: Yeah, she'll get phone calls all the time, random emails, and her phone will ring early in the morning. And she's like, why are they calling me about senior walk-in showers? I'm like, I have no idea.
0: What does she do to annoy you?
8: Anything and everything.
0: Breathe.
8: I drive my car and don't move the seat back because I'm taller than her.
0: Uh-huh.
8: And she'll drive my car, which is fine because she's a safe driver. But please move the seat back.
3: Yes.
8: Bang my knee every time.
3: Yes, queen. Yeah.
0: Regular roommate stuff. It happens. Ashley, top tier petty.
3: Yeah,
0: that's a great well petty. Done. Have a beautiful day.
8: You guys too. Have a good one.
0: Hey, Stephanie.
9: Hey.
0: Go ahead and share your petty with us. What happened?
9: So my brother-in-law complains that my sister eats snacks while she's watching TV in the bed. So there's crumbs, and that really bothers him. So a few days later, she gets in bed. There's a whole bag of Doritos crunched up under the covers.
3: Oh, no.

0: That's right.
1: Yeah.
0: Well done.
1: Wow. Yep. That's pretty good.
0: Yep. He supposed, let her know. What's
1: yeah,
0: up.
1: Yeah.
2: You're not
1: he
2: supposed
1: did.
2: To eat in the bed.
0: I know, but
1: the
0: sometimes,
1: bad part is his bed too. Yeah, that's the bad know, part. So.
0: Just keep the crumbs on your side of the bed.
1: Yeah.
0: Thank you, Stephanie.
3: The most hostile chip you could have chosen.
0: I know. Yeah. Well, actually, croutons, because croutons hurt.
1: Yeah,
3: who's
1: Doritos will probably
3: who's
1: hurt too.
3: Snacking on croutons.
0: No, that's not, like if you just want to weaponize it, you just go get croutons and crunch them
4: I'll
0: up
4: admit,
0: and put them in the bed.
4: I've snacked on croutons.
0: Up,
4: open
0: Kelly's
4: up a
0: done.
4: Bag. They're oh, wow. seasoned so pretty.
0: They are pretty good. Yeah, but even if you don't eat them, just throw them in the bed. Very good weapon to use. Hi, Diamond.
5: Hi.
0: All right, Diamond. Go ahead and share your petty with us.
5: So one day I went on a work trip and my husband, well, my ex-husband at the time made me mad, and I took the thermostat and his controller for a week.
0: How hot did you leave the house?
1: Yo, what'd you say to that?
5: 81.
3: Oh my.
6: Wait, why'd you do this?
5: So we had an argument. I think it was his ex had sent him happy birthday instead of posting it on his wall, messaged him. And I was like, okay.
3: Oh.
5: Sure. That's all I said. I was like, okay, that's cute. Sure. And he was like, you leave in the morning, right? And I was like, yeah. And so I was like, you can just stay asleep. You know, the car is going to pick me up. It's fine. Da da da. The kids are at my mom's house, so I know they wouldn't be affected. The dog went to my mom's house as well. Like, I had a clear path. I planned it. And then he called me and he's like, it's so hot. I don't know what happened to the thermostat. I have to go buy another one. He was like, have you seen my controller? And I sent a video of both.
3: No. Yeah. Oh.
6: So y'all
1: got divorced right after that, didn't you?
5: No, we stayed together for another 2 years.
0: Yeah.
1: But it wasn't his fault that the ex sent him a message.
0: No, bro. It's supposed to be blocked.
5: Yeah.
0: Yeah.
5: Supposed to be blocked.
0: Supposed to be blocked.
1: All right, Diamond.
0: Just send him a
4: Al's
0: video.
4: Not buying what you're selling, Diamond.
0: Send a video of the thermostat and the controller and just put happy birthday.
6: It's called Petty Monday,
0: yeah,
6: Al.
0: That's right, Al.
4: Why are you fussing at her? She's doing exactly what we asked her to do.
1: You know what? I know.
0: Thank you for doing it.
1: I know.
0: She understood the assignment.
1: The scorned woman and Team Diamond just left there in a hot house.
4: Maybe you're carrying residual feelings over
1: there. So.
0: Thank you, Diamond.
1: I think so,
3: this
1: Kelly.
3: Is a bit of a personal response. Yeah. It's projecting.
0: Yeah, it's very projecting.
6: You deal with that in therapy.
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10: Interesting question that was posed.
3: This has been floating around the internet on would you rather receive $1 million up front or receive $1,000 a week for the rest of your life. And this was posed because there was a 20-year-old woman who was given this opportunity, I guess, from like some sort of like lottery game.
10: Yeah.
3: And she chose $1,000 a week for the rest of her life.
10: Yeah. Okay. Which is a smart thing to do if you're 20 years old.
3: Right. So the argument of some people being like, well, no, you take the million, you can make it last longer, invest it, whatever. The woman that won, she's 20 years old. Mm. So she probably doesn't have as many debts to pay as an older person would. And if she takes $1,000 a week for the rest of her life, I mean, she can watch that grow. She can invest it how she wants.
10: Yeah, $1,000 a week would be about $52,000. It'd be $52,000 a year. And she's 20 years old.
3: For the rest of her life.
10: If she lives 60 years, that would be $3.1 million. So that's a good investment right there.
11: Yeah, but investment guys would say, no, you take the lump sum, invest it, da da da.
12: At
3: 20 years old, I think the $1,000 a month, because then you're steady, then you're good.
12: Yeah.
3: I mean, really.
12: But are you thinking that way at 20 years old?
3: She was.
10: But I wouldn't. I'd be like, give me the million.
3: Right.
12: Yeah, I think, yeah, never.
11: You blow it. It'd be gone.
12: Yeah, yeah, for sure. It'd be gone by the time I turn 22.
10: And then you run into the risk of people hitting you up. And
3: exactly.
10: I want money. I heard you're a millionaire now. And you feel bad, so you give people money. And next thing you know, you have none left.
3: Yeah, suddenly everybody in your life is asking you for money when you win the million.
12: But
3: if you're only getting 1,000 a week, sorry, this is my $1,000 a week.
12: I'd go and get the million at 20 because the way I thought at the age of 20, I'd probably win another $1 million by the time I'm 22 or 23. So I'm good.
3: Right.
10: Man, I need to start playing those lottery.
12: Yeah,
10: the
12: real
10: scratch offs. Because I'm feeling it right now.
12: Yeah. Really? Are you there?
10: Oh, yeah.
11: Feel lucky?
3: And which one would you take now, JC?
10: Right now?
13: The million.
10: I gotta do the math, but I think I'd take the 1,000 a week.
13: Give me the million.
10: Can I pass it down to my kids?
13: Which one are you gonna do, Anna?
3: I don't know. I mean, maybe the $1,000 a week.
13: I'll do the million lump sum. Thank you.
10: You're doing the million?
13: Bring it in.
10: Audrey, what would you take?
14: I feel like this is asking if you think you're young or not. I would probably do the 1,000 a week at this point in my life.
3: I think it's more so how you would spend.
13: You think you're young.
10: Yeah. Mm-hmm. I think I got time to make more than a million with the 1,000. That's how you got to look at it. Mm-hmm. Anyway, ask your friends. See what they think. You got any meetups planned up, Big Al?
12: No, dog. No, nothing.
10: Kind of dry lately?
12: Nothing. Kind of dry. I hadn't really been looking. So, vacation coming up.
10: Oh, yeah? Taking anybody?
12: I don't mean I'm looking for someone to go on vacation with.
11: The old you would.
12: Kinda.
11: The old you would.
10: Yeah, you 100%. We would have done like a whole dating show.
12: Well, there's still time.
10: All right, caller number 11.
14: Hey, but I'll take caller 12.
12: Okay.
10: What are you going to provide?
14: I don't know yet. What, they got to give me an idea.
10: I was providing a vacation.
14: Yeah. I'm a girl.

0: On the TNC, baby. On to the beach. What you got?
1: Why don't you take Audrey?
2: I go.
1: You know her better. You keep calling her Anna.
0: You got a passport, Audrey?
3: Yeah. I will go anywhere, Al.
0: Okay.
3: You see, he didn't expect me to take him up on it either.
0: No, that's just wrong.
1: What's wrong about it?
4: What's wrong? No. You guys can't go as friends?
0: No.
5: We're all supposed to be friends and family.
0: We could, but that, no.
4: Why?
0: No, because that's Audrey.
4: So? I know, that's Audrey. I see her. I'm looking at her right now.
0: That's my girl.
4: Right, so wouldn't you want to be like, let's go vacation?
0: Because then people are going to say, oh, look at him.
4: Oh, you think
3: it's
4: like
3: a... Who cares?
0: I don't know. That was a bad excuse. But...
4: He doesn't want to.
3: He's just trying to find a reason not to take
0: me. No.
6: He wants someone he can hook up with.
0: Not even that. You know, that's not really what I'm looking for.
1: What are you looking for?
0: I'm not looking for anything. Maybe, you know...
3: You don't think I'd be good company?
0: No, you'd be great. No, I don't know. You might not be good.
3: What do you mean?
0: I just got a lot of...
1: What?
0: Quirks.
1: She does. Mm-hmm.
0: She does. Yeah. Can we agree with
1: that's
0: that?
1: Not
0: I think
1: a
0: even,
1: thing.
0: I think even Audrey would agree with that, right?
3: Yeah.
0: Right? So...
4: Where are you going with this?
0: When you go on vacation with somebody, you might not want... unless you're a quirky lover. I'm not a quirky lover.
5: But you're not a quirky lover.
6: Big Al, you are quirky.
0: The company will pay for it. I guess you're going to Turks and Caicos. Take me on vacation too.
3: Hold on, did our boss really just walk by?
0: Yeah,
3: bring us back. Can we all go? No, this is a me and Al thing. This is
0: an A&A. You know, Kelly, I didn't have anything to do with it.
3: This is double A, Al.
0: I had nothing to do with this. George just opened the door and said, company will pay for it. And then he closed the door.
3: Do you know what, Al? I don't want this anymore.
4: The company's going to pay for it?
3: I don't like this energy he's providing
0: This is George if he's going to pay for anybody.
4: That was the fastest relationship ever.
6: Also, big Al's quirky, too. Let's not let that pass, too.
1: I think you're George quirky. Is looking at the possibilities for comedy.
4: Yeah.
1: To come Which out of there. This pairing.
6: I could be funny on vacation.
4: Me, too.
3: And I'm a great vacation partner, I think.
0: Because, you know...
3: I'm chill.
0: Vacationing with somebody is different than just, like, going... You know, to a movie or to the store or something.
5: They do because say that's when you get to really know somebody.
0: You're with that person 24/7.
3: I would argue I'm better on vacation than I am in real life.
4: Uh-huh.
3: Than I am day to day.
6: Your vacation, Barbie.
0: Okay.
4: Hold up.
0: Uh-oh.
4: Hello, Joanna.
0: Uh-oh.
7: Hello.
0: Uh-oh.
4: How you doing?
5: What's going on?
7: I'm great. How are y'all?
0: Doing good.
4: You were calling in regards to...
7: A family vacation.
4: This is a you and Big Al Mac vacation.
1: Turks and Caicos.
7: Oh no!
4: I know, right?
0: Yeah, I know.
1: No.
0: Sorry.
1: Absolutely not.
0: Sorry. Yeah.
5: Are you saying?
0: I don't know.
6: Are you saying Big Al's too quirky for you?
7: No.
0: Yeah. We're gonna send this to your husband.
5: Yeah.
3: How's it feel, Al?
4: Are you married, Joanna?
7: I am.
0: See?
4: Okay, yeah.
1: She was confused.
0: He's not going to like this.
4: Would your husband allow you to go on vacation with Big Al?
7: You know, he probably wouldn't care.
5: Al, will you just take the both of them?
0: Ask George.
7: He could go. He wouldn't care. But I do have a sister.
4: Oh, you do have a sister?
0: Okay.
4: Is she single?
0: What's your sister's name?
7: Her name is Terry.
0: Okay.
4: Put it in reverse, Terry.
5: Maybe this is a family vacation after
0: all.
5: Yeah,
0: I guess so.
3: This has been messed up.
0: I think...
7: Oh, my gosh, I thought y'all were giving one away.
1: I'm sorry.
7: They didn't call.
4: Yeah. I could see what you thought. That.
1: I'm sorry.
0: We're very sorry.
1: We're very confused as well.
6: But to be clear, Big Al's going to Turks and Caicos, and we want him to take somebody.
5: Me.
4: Yeah, but...
7: Oh.
4: Yeah.
0: And George... apparently wants me to take Audrey.
4: Well, Joanna, pleasure talking to you.
0: Great talking to you.
4: Let Terry know about Big Al.
0: Yes.
4: I like how she said, oh, no. Going on vacation with Big Al.
1: Hell no.
4: Hold on. So Joanna was married. So that's
0: vacation hotline.
1: I don't get it.
0: I don't get it either.
1: Oh, you are not a catch.
0: No, I know. I'm not a catch.
1: You fall asleep all the time.
0: Yes, I am not good.
4: We're trying to get your vibe up. We're trying to get you to go to the bar and go home and sleep in the carpool line. We're trying to get your confidence up.
0: Yeah. Okay.
4: Hello, Claudia.
8: Hi. That's all it is.

0: Thank you, Captain.
1: Oh, go ahead and turn that radio down for me, Claudia, if you don't mind. What would you like to say to Big Al Mac?
2: That he is very handsome.
3: Okay. Thank you.
2: And that I have a crush on him for years.
1: Yeah.
2: Like, you know, that's funny.
1: In fact, on my notes, it says, Claudia wants some Big Al Mac. That's what it says. Mm.
3: I'm not good at this.
4: What do you think is, what is so appealing about Big Al?
3: Yeah, what's so appealing about me?
2: His voice and his smile, I think.
1: Yeah.
2: His smile.
1: You do got a cute
5: Aww.
1: Smile, dude.
5: Yeah.
3: Wow.
5: It's like a sponsored product review.
3: Yeah. Okay, Claudia. So tell us a little bit about you.
2: Okay. I am from Honduras, so I'm Spanish.
1: Oh. Hablas español?
4: Oh, he's perked Ooh. Up. He perked up on that.
3: My left ear just perked up. I perked up my right one.
1: Get you a little señorita.
6: Kim L. Fanged Honduras on a map.
3: South America.
2: And Central. And I'm 5'3",
3: yeah.
2: So I'm not very, so.
4: Me too.
2: And I've actually messaged him on Facebook a couple of times. Oh, he never responded, but I know that he looked at it.
1: He left you on red?
2: Yes, he left me on red.
1: What'd you write him?
2: You know, like that shoot your Monday shot or whatever.
1: Oh, you shot your shot.
3: Shot your shot.
2: My Monday with you or something. But he left me on red. I was like, I got my feelings hurt, but it's okay.
3: It's okay.
5: Girl, we're all getting our feelings hurt by him.
3: Yeah, yeah. I'm not fun anyway, Claudia. I'm not fun.
4: No fun.
2: I mean, that's okay.
3: Okay, all right.
4: You still want him.
1: Well,
4: he leaves you on red. He's not fun.
1: He's playing hard to get.
4: But you still want him.
1: Yeah.
2: That's it. But he left me on red. But you know what?
3: I'm going to
2: shoot my shot again.
3: All right.
5: Tomorrow's not promised.
3: Yeah, yeah. Thank you.
6: Virtues don't
1: succeed. Thank you, Claudia.
3: Thank you, Claudia. I appreciate it. I love you. Take care.
6: From the text, it says.
4: And he's blowing you off.
3: I'm not blowing.
4: And she still wants him.
3: I'm just.
5: That's how it be, Kelly.
3: I'm not good, Kelly.
4: I try to tell him that the women don't listen to me. Oh, here comes Robert.
6: I was just going to say, Boss Man George failed to tell you that it's a timeshare in New Mexico that he's staying.
7: So there you go. There's that.
3: Oh, okay.
4: I'm so bad.
6: New Mexico. It's just a 3-hour presentation.
3: Sorry, ladies.
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0: I'm Cash Matlock with Queen City News Feed. 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

The celebration wrapped up with a free concert featuring Todd Tillman, Jamal Roberts, Daniel Howes, and Bobby Rush, followed by a fireworks show over City Hall. We've also posted video from Meridian Celebration and the fireworks display at Pearl River Resort in Philadelphia on our website and Facebook page. And Meridian firefighters responded to an early morning structure fire Friday on 5th Street near 52nd Avenue behind fire station number 3. Fire Chief Michael Evans says crews quickly brought the fire under control at an abandoned building and no injuries were reported. The cause of that fire remains under investigation. And 6 incarcerated individuals at the Kemper County Regional Correctional Facility have earned their GED diplomas, according to the Mississippi Department of Corrections. MDOC says education is a key part of its efforts to reduce repeat offenses, improve job opportunities, and prepare inmates for life after release. Officials praised Warden Byron Walker, Kemper County Sheriff James Moore, and the facility's education staff for supporting rehabilitation and helping participants build a foundation for a successful return to their communities. I'm Cash Matlock with Queen City Newsfeed. 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
1: Ick. If you have an ick, whether one of us gave you the ick.
2: One of us?
1: It happens, Kelly.
3: Yeah. I would love to hear it.
1: It could happen if one of us gave you the ick, or a celebrity, or your significant other, and you just have to break up with them. We want to hear about it at 800-543-3548. What were you going to say, Justin?
3: Yeah, I want to improve myself, so let me know about your ick.
4: That's what Kelly did for me. She pointed out an ick she has for me.
5: I don't even remember that.
4: You didn't phrase it like that. You just said it not, like, you weren't thinking about it, but you said it in conversation, and I was like, oh, no.
5: So it was a teachable moment.
4: It was a teachable moment, and I have since changed myself. I have
1: no idea. Okay, let's see if we all got the ick from Audrey because of this. What is the ick Kelly told you you possess?
4: I'll tell you exactly where we were. We were on the golf cart at the St. Patrick's Day Parade, and we were talking about someone else, and they mentioned that that individual tends to laugh at their own jokes, and I was like, oh,
2: Kelly,
1: okay, you're talking about Al?
4: Yeah. No one in this room. Oh. No one in this room. Oh. And I was like,
1: I love that I was able to look at Al.
2: I just knew she was talking about me right there.
1: way to take
5: accountability. Yeah.
4: But then I was like, wait, I kind of do that. And then Kelly was like, yeah, you do. She's like, you guys have that in common.
2: Oh.
4: And I was like, no. Because I can take
5: recollection of that. And I was stone cold sober. Yeah.
1: I want to know who you guys were talking about.
5: Yeah, me too. I have no recollection of this conversation.
1: Who was it?
2: What is it rhyme with?
4: I'm not telling you.
1: Boy or girl?
4: Girl.
2: It must have been a boy. It must have been a
5: girl that is not in this room. We already established. Okay. We already established.
1: Not a, so it's not Anna.
3: We aren't guilty of it. Big Al laughs at his own jokes. JC, you laugh at your own jokes.
1: Because they're funny.
3: I laugh at my own jokes.
4: But it made me self-conscious, and since then, I have been amending my behavior to not laugh at the things I say.
1: Okay.
5: But what if it's really funny?
2: Yeah, sometimes my audience needs a starter laugh.
5: You're your own laugh track.
2: Yeah.
5: Like, you're letting us know it's funny.
2: Well, yeah.
1: Audrey has discovered a new ick with, and he's still around, the man's Chicago, and I disagree with it.
4: Oh, yeah, we went to the pool, and it was freezing right now because Texas is so unpredictable with the weather that when it randomly got hot this weekend, the pool couldn't catch up.
5: Yeah.
4: So you stick your toe in and it's absolutely freezing. And we're like, okay, no one can get in this water. Everyone was just at the side of the pool, which I don't really get in the pool anyway. I'm more of a dip your toe. And so we're sitting at the side, dipping our feet in, and then he decides he's going to get in. And so he slides in. He's like, like, did that. That wasn't the ick.
2: That's not the ick.
4: No, that was one of them.
2: That was one of them.
4: He's like, oh. Like, shuffle
5: that was involuntary.
1: Every guy has done that, by the way.
4: Yeah. So I get a human reaction, right? But then I look down as we're standing there talking, and I notice that he is on his tiptoes. And I'm like, why aren't your heels on the ground? And he's like, well, it's just like, I don't want to go in further because it'll be colder on that part of my body.
1: That's right.
4: Yeah, he's like, I learned that it was cold when I got this much in. So if I go down further, it'll be another reaction.
1: That's right.
4: And I'm like, you just need to rip the band-aid, put those heels down.
2: Yeah.
4: And then I also noticed that he was doing
2: double dick.
4: This was after I took a picture of it and put it on my Instagram story.
2: Oh.
4: I realized that he was doing

0: water.
1: Ow. What? Is that the ick you think?
0: That's why she said, I noticed. I thought that's where she was going to go.
2: No. Like the outie becomes an innie.
1: I put a poll on my Instagram. Do you want to know what the results are about whether that's an ick?
3: Was the question, is this an ick?
1: Is this an ick for you?
4: I said yes.
2: Mm-hmm. I said no.
1: You said no.
2: Everybody stands on their tiptoes because you don't want to get too more, like the cold on your belly.
1: That much more? It was 3 feet water.
2: I know, but still.
1: Okay. 56% said yes. So it is a little bit of a hot take.
2: Barely ick.
1: Barely ick.
3: It's like, I understand why it's an ick when a man does it, but I'm guilty of it. Like, I'll stand on my tippy toes in the pool.
1: Oh, we can do it.
3: You know?
4: What about playing mermaids in the pool? Was that...
3: That's fine.
2: Demisha, are you there?
5: Yes, I'm here.
2: Demisha, so you were dating a dude, super into him.
5: Yes.
2: And he gave you the ick, and you were never able to look at him in a sexy way again.
5: Yeah, exactly.
2: What happened?
5: We had went out and we were having fun, and then he like tries to go in for a kiss, and I see a booger in his beard, and I like swerve my head, and I haven't talked to him since.
0: In his beard?
1: In his beard?
2: Oh, he had allergies.
5: In his beard.
1: Oh.
2: Did you get it for him?
1: No.
0: I've heard him flavor saver, but that's a booger saver.
1: Did you tell him?
5: Yeah, like, I was like, hey, there's something in your beard. And he was like, oh, it'll be fine. And he tried to go in for the kiss again, and I walked away, and I haven't seen him since.
2: And that's how nicknames are made, by the way. His nickname is Boogie now.
0: Hey, Booger. Hey, Beard Booger.
2: Thank you for sharing, Demisha. Booger and the beard is definitely an ick.
0: Yeah.
2: Like I said, J-Lo gave me the ick, and you can't come back from it, by the way. I learned that.
3: What? I thought you said that she did come back
2: from it. She did come back from it. That's why I was saying you can't come back from the ick. She gave me the ick in one of those TikTok challenges, the Nicki Minaj and the...
0: Okay.
2: Bees in the back, that one. She gave me the ick. But man, she just posted a picture the other day.
0: That's all she had to do. One picture, and she came right back. Boom! Yeah,
1: you just kind of gave me the ick, JC.
2: Why?
1: Because you said bees in the back. Bees in the trap.
2: You know what I meant.
1: No.
2: You know what I meant.
1: No.
2: Hey, Mimi.
6: Good morning, you guys.
2: Good morning. All right, what was your ick?
6: Oh, I want to say that preface to what you just said, I feel like once someone gives you the ick, you 100% can't come back from that, which adds to what I'm going to say. I had an ex, and the first time he did it, I was just kind of like, oh, I don't know, it's kind of cute. But when we would go to stores and he would see literal toys, he would ask me, like, can I please buy this toy? Or can I please have this? Or even if it was video games, he would tell me, like, can I please buy this video game? And it would just, I don't know. I was like, you know, we're both two grown adults. You make your own money. You shouldn't have to be asking me to buy toys. And I just, ever since then, when he started doing it more often and more often, I just couldn't see him the same way again. It was just 100% an ick where I was just like, I don't know. I kind of start seeing you more as a boy than a man. So I don't know about that.
0: Did he say it in baby voice? Can I please?
6: Yes, exactly. In that little toddler baby voice. The same voice my kid uses when they want something the exact same way.
2: Did you give him a spanking? Thanks for your call, Mimi. My roommate used to baby talk like that with his with his girl. And we would sit in there and just like, stop it, Matt.
0: Can't do it. Can't do it.
2: Can't do that. Baby
4: that
2: voice.
4: Baby caught. Baby talk with each other are comfortable.
2: No.
3: You say that because your sister does it.
2: I could hear him through the other room.
4: But I've heard my other friends do it, and they do it in private.
2: No.
4: But when you do it in public, that's when it becomes an ick for your friends.
2: He was doing it in private, and we could hear him, you want me to give your kiss on the neck?
3: No.
4: I support it for the couples who do it in private.
2: You want me to give you
4: more?
2: No.
3: In private.
2: Hi, Haley.
0: They do it, no.
1: Haley?
7: Yes.
2: All right. What was the big ick for you?
7: Okay, so I'm married now, but it was a while back. Just, if you are a grown adult and you have to be told to say excuse me when you burp or do something that is so gross to me.
2: You want manners.
7: It kind of ruins everything.
0: Yeah.
7: Yes. I know it doesn't seem like a big deal, but even my dad does it, and I have to be like, say excuse me. like he's my child. And I'm like, don't do that.
2: Don't do that.
0: I'm with you.
2: Yeah, if you don't say... Excuse me. You got to do that. From the text, I love this. Big ick. Matthew Morrison.
3: Yeah. Agree.
1: Enough said.
2: They
1: agree.
2: Said he had a

0: He had a one-man show complete with slam poetry and interpretive dance in super tight pants. Gave me the big ick.
1: No, that's bad.
0: You paid money for that ick. I think that makes it worse when you paid money for the ick. What's up, Erica?
2: Hi, good morning.
3: Hey.
0: Good morning. All right, what was the big ick?
2: Well, I used to have a boyfriend who wanted to hold my hand, or my foot, I'm sorry, as if he was holding my hand.
1: Okay, like, in, like intertwine his fingers with your toes?
2: Yes, he had a foot fetish, and it was just, I couldn't date him after that. I'm like, I like my feet, but I like them in my shoes.
1: Right? Right?
0: I can't interlock fingers.
4: I had a guy offer to give me a foot massage on our first date.
3: Oh, wow.
4: I thought that was a little too intimate.
1: Yeah.
4: We didn't have a second date.
0: No. The feet is...
4: On the first date, that's foot
0: too,
4: massage?
0: That's too...
4: That's a lot.
0: Yeah, I need you. No. I'm not doing that. Thank you for your call.
5: My shoes would have been off.
0: Emily.
6: Hi, how are you guys?
3: Fine,
0: doing great.
3: How you doing?
0: I think a lot of guys are going to be guilty of this ick, but go ahead.
6: Oh, when I was younger, that's like 5-6 years ago, whatever, I was with this guy, very attractive guy, but didn't matter where we were, restaurant, parking lot, at the beach, didn't matter. He'd whip it out and pee in front, like, to in front of everybody to see. Did not care.
0: What?
3: Whoa, what?
1: No.
4: Whipped it out.
1: That's not even an ick. That's just a deal breaker.
3: Yeah,
0: I didn't know he was just doing it like that. I thought he was just able to go to the bathroom anywhere he wanted to.
1: My.
0: But yeah, that is an ick for sure.
3: Yeah.
0: Yeah, no shame in the game. Check out this streaming service.
4: What? Everybody does it. Everybody. It's natural.
0: All guys do it.
1: What?
0: Every guy does that too. Hey, Dulce.
7: Good morning.
0: Good morning. Hit us with that. What was your ick?
7: My husband, if I would have known this before we got married, I wouldn't have married this man. But he does not like using a nail clipper to cut his toenails. He likes to rip them off because he says that if he uses the nail clippers, his nails are too sharp. So he rips them off instead.
0: With his hands?
1: Wow.
0: What a man.
1: Yeah, that's a dude real.
0: Right, you ever try to rip a toenail? Those things are industrial grade.
4: Oh, my.
7: Nasty.
0: Wow.
1: He sounds strong.
0: He does sound strong. What's your man's name, Dulce?
7: Robert.
0: Yeah.
5: Robert. There's just like a trail of blood.
0: I got a hangnail.
5: Man's stuffing his toenail again.
0: Oh, the ick talk.
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0: Watch out for a stray shower, but a lot of us are dry. We'll have a mix of sun and clouds today, low 90s, with a couple more pop-ups later this afternoon and lingering tonight. I'm meteorologist Matt Standard.
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8: Hey,
0: Ronnie.
8: Hey, guys. Oh, my gosh. It's so good to talk to you.
0: We would love to hear about the worst date ever that you've been on.
8: Okay, so it happened about 10 years ago. I was going through a breakup, so I was kind of sad. And my friend Deborah was like, come on, just go out with this guy, Mike. He really, really likes you. Like, he just wants to take you out. So I was like, yeah, sure, whatever. You know, whatever to get my mind off of my breakup. And so I decided to meet him at a restaurant, and it's like 20 minutes past. You know, when he's supposed to be there and he's not there. So I just figured I got stood up. And then I get a phone call from him and he had just gotten into a car accident.
9: Oh.
8: And I know. And he was like, can you come pick me up and come over here? So I was like, this is so crazy. So I go over there. He's like being interviewed by the news. Like, it was like this whole thing. It was a huge, huge event. And his car was totaled, and so it was his work truck. He had to get his boss to, you know, take it away. And he still wanted to go on the date. Like, I was like, I think I should take you to the hospital. You know, like, I think you might have a concussion. And he was like, no, come on, please. Like, let's go to the restaurant. So we did. And it was just so awkward. And, like, the whole time I was thinking about, you know, the guy that I was breaking up with, basically. And so I ended up taking him home. But it was just super awkward. And yeah, like I said, it was on the news. And we ended up hanging out like one more time. And as he was leaving the condo parking lot, he hit a fire hydrant.
0: Oh, oh, poor guy.
8: Very bad driver. But I mean, nice guy, though. Like, he wasn't creepy or anything. He was just a nice guy. But I ended up marrying the other one. I ended up marrying the guy that I was dealing with the breakup with for, yeah, we've been married for about 7 years.
0: You went back to the ex. Also, car crash guy was like your Gerard Butler.
9: Right?
8: Yeah. Like, I guess some people might have to, you know, crash their cars for you to realize who you're supposed to be with. But I will just never forget that day. Like, I was just like, that was the catalyst into, like, I'm really not over this past guy, you know?
7: Share your worst date ever story.
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0: We've been talking about Randy Newman a lot because Toy Story 5 is coming out. My wife, I caught her watching the performance with Taylor Swift yesterday.
9: So good.
0: Crying, by the way. It teared her up.
9: But like just really? The nostalgia?
0: But You Got a Friend in Me and Taylor Swift, she cried over it. And then Audrey brought up last week about how she didn't know that Randy had a song called Short People.
9: Yeah.
0: And then I see this fun fact about that. Isaiah Dixon was a former Maryland state legislator who was 5'1". Mm-hmm. Back in 1978, he attempted to introduce legislation in Maryland that would make it illegal to play Randy Newman's song for people on the radio.
9: Oh, my gosh. That's funny.
10: That's so offensive.
11: Yes. I dig that.
12: He's speaking up for us.
13: Can't blame him for trying, man.

0: short people like him around.
1: Short kings out there. Yeah. No, that's illegal.
2: If you could make something illegal, what would you want to make illegal?
1: Ooh. Oh, that's a great question.
0: Catfishing.
2: Yeah. Make catfishing illegal.
3: Isn't catfishing illegal?
4: Actually, it depends on what extent.
5: I would just say using excessive filters on your social media.
2: Make that illegal.
4: Shocking that some people do that, especially well-known people. We know what you really look like. Yeah. Why are you erasing your nose?
5: Right.
4: It makes no sense.
5: It makes no sense at all.
1: I think being stinky in small confined spaces should be illegal.
2: We shouldn't
1: be stanky.
4: Sometimes it's an accident.
1: I know. Sometimes it's an accident. That's okay.
4: I have been the offender one time, and it was an accident. I cooked a whole batch of sausage and onions, and then my then husband wanted to run to Home Depot real quick, and we walked in, and this man visibly, like, he took a step back when I walked by. I was like, oh, I think that was for me.
1: One of my favorite, and I've told this story on the radio, is when my wife and I went to Mexico. And we took a tour, to a cenote. And the entire morning, my wife is, when we're in the little, because you're in a little van to get there. And we're in this van, and she is whispering in my ear, like, oh, God, somebody stinks in here. Somebody smells so bad in here. And I'm like, I know, it's okay, babe. We're going to get there, and then we'll hike, and everybody's going to get sweaty.
4: We're all sweating on vacation. Yeah.
1: And she's sitting there going, I cannot stand it. I cannot stand it. I'm going to tell him off and find out who it is. And I go, babe, it's fine. It's just whatever. I know it stinks. And I could smell it too. I was like, it's you know, sometimes people don't wear deodorant. It's fine. And we get, and we're walking. And she goes, it's got to be one of the people next to us.
2: it was like itching at her.
1: Yeah, she is just cannot get over the stink. And I'm like, we're outside in the jungle. It's all good.
2: Oh, no.
1: She goes, it stinks. It's just right on my nostril the whole time. And I'm like, shh, you're going to embarrass the person that stinks. And we get to the cenote, and we get into the water, and we're sitting, just me and her. There's nobody else around. And she goes, oh, I can't even smell it over here. She wouldn't get over this stink.
2: It followed you.
5: And then she does that's some good stink.
1: Right there. Yeah, somebody super stink. Yeah. And then she does this thing like where she gets the water and puts it over her head, and she goes, Jose.
2: No.
1: She goes, it's me.
0: You can't tell that story.
1: It was her.
5: It was years ago.
0: That story.
5: It was years ago.
1: We all stink sometimes.
2: It happened.
5: It was years ago.
0: You cannot tell that. I would die if Alan told that story on me.
1: It's okay.
5: Oh, I want to get an embarrassment.
1: Oh, see, now you're making me regret telling that story, Kyle.
5: That was great.
2: It was funny.
0: It's one thing if it was you.
1: But it was her.
0: She
1: stung. It was fine. It's okay.
2: And why didn't you take the blame, JC?
1: Because I don't stink.
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1: Real quick, from the text at 800-543-3548, my dad said he'd make bumper stickers illegal.
4: That bothers him, huh?
2: Yeah,
1: some dads aren't cool with the bumper stickers. Maybe because everybody's bragging about their kid being an honor roll student.
5: Well, you don't see them a lot, but then you'll see that one car with like 100.
2: Oh,
1: yeah.
5: And they go all the way up the side.
1: And like, how can you see out of
2: it? Excessive.
1: I've seen a lot of anime bumper stickers on cars, or stickers on cars recently, too. Like, it looks like they're peeking out of the window.
0: I've been seeing a lot of vanity plates lately.
2: Really?
1: You'd make that illegal?
5: Yeah, vanity plates.
0: I just mean like I've been seeing more and more lately where it seems like more and more license plates are customized.
2: Because then you start paying attention and then you start noticing more kind of like cows.
1: Yeah. Mm-hmm. Also, this is we've talked about this before, make paparazzi illegal.
5: Yeah.
0: Well,
1: and I know they're trying to make money, but it is so
4: up and coming celebrities would disagree with that. Yeah,
1: and the reality
4: they need them. It's a mutually beneficial relationship.
5: We're all kind of paparazzi now because
4: everybody's
2: a paparazzi. Yeah,
1: it should be illegal not to return your shopping cart to the cart return.
5: I'm good with that.
1: I really think that guy that's on TikTok that calls people out,
4: the shopping cart police,
1: the cart police. I like him. I like that.
2: People really just put their groceries in the car and then just leave the cart there.
1: Oh, yeah.
5: Yeah, some do.
2: That's crazy.
1: And I used to get the carts at Lennon's and things, and they would take them all the way to the Wendy's at the end of the parking lot. And your boy had to walk about a quarter of a mile to go get it.
5: Or they'll put it in a parking spot that's not occupied.
2: That's annoying. That's annoying.
5: And then you think you're driving, you think that's a parking spot. It's not. There's a basket in it.
2: Yeah.
1: Hey, Sarah?
7: Yes.
4: She mad already.
1: She is mad.
5: Yeah.
1: Sarah. What do you want to make illegal?
7: Roundabouts in the United States. Because
4: amen, girl.

0: large with like 7 different exits. You mm-hmm. don't know where you're going. Mm-hmm. Or they put 2 main roundabouts where the lanes are so narrow that if you had a dually truck and a dually truck, you can't fit through there. Heck, a Prius and a Prius can't fit through there. It's infuriating.
1: Preach, girl.
2: Yes. 100%.
1: Yes. And they're so anxiety-inducing. I have to say a prayer every single time.
3: Yeah. Because I don't know. Look at it. Look at the GPS. You can't tell.
2: I know.
4: Where to get off on the and then the 2-lane roundabouts.
3: And then you don't know.
1: It's horrible. Yeah. And then I end up in Oklahoma.
3: I'm actually with you on that.
4: When did they start doing roundabouts here in this country?
2: And why our country? We aren't smart enough.
4: Yeah, like because it's recent, right?
3: That's kind pretty of a recent. European thing.
0: It's too big, especially in Texas.
4: Yeah, we got trucks and stuff.
1: Yeah, no, get them out of here.
4: Sarah,
1: I agree.
4: You should run for office because
2: I vote for you.
4: At first, I was not in, but now I'm in.
3: Yeah, now that you explained it and I think about it, yeah, I'm mm-hmm, with you.
1: Mm-hmm.
4: I think like when you're born in Europe, you just naturally know how to do roundabouts.
1: Yeah.
4: But we and all the new neighborhoods have roundabouts.
1: I know, I don't like it.
4: That's why if you live in a new neighborhood, I'm probably not going to go to your house.
2: I have not seen a roundabout in years.
4: Yeah.
2: They're all over.
3: Go visit the new
4: neighborhoods.
1: They're like the more
2: the verbs
1: and the more suburban areas.
3: Yeah, go visit JC.
2: I'm not there.
4: They love roundabouts. There's like one neighborhood with like 4 roundabouts.
2: Oh, why? Yeah.
4: Because they want a roundabout. All over the place.
2: It's supposed to help with traffic flow. I don't get it.
1: Does it though?
2: I don't get it.
4: Car crash.
1: Supposedly.
4: Hi, Myra.
5: Hey, first off, I want to say we love you guys. My kids are in the car with me.
4: What's up, kids?
1: Hey.
5: Hi.
4: What do you guys want to make illegal?
5: Being a New York Knicks fan.
2: 100%.
3: I'm with you. Go Spurs.
4: Oh, man. Yeah, you saw the news about how bad the Knicks fans were being to Spurs fans in New York, right?
2: There are bad fans everywhere.
5: That is so disgusting.
4: Yeah.
1: Aww.
3: I'm with you.
5: We treated the Knicks fans with all most respect
2: in
5: San Antonio.
2: Yeah. Right?
3: I know you did. I bet you
4: they were given discounts on the Riverwalk.
3: You could have easily nudged one into the river, you know, into
4: didn't
3: a river.
4: It.
3: On the
4: didn't
3: Riverwalk,
4: do it.
3: But we didn't.
1: Yeah. Right, you guys, I'm in a pickle.
4: Why?
1: Because my in-laws are Knicks fans.
4: Oh, yeah, you're going to have to get a divorce. And Brittany, what do you want to make illegal?
6: I also love you guys. Y'all are the best.
3: Thank you.
6: But I definitely think that having a lemon come with your iced tea at a restaurant needs to be illegal.
1: What?
4: I think they're supposed to be in there.
1: I know, I like it.
2: Make it optional at least.
6: It's not supposed to be in there. I don't like having to take it off. I don't like having to take it out of my drink. It doesn't need to come with it.
7: A parade of thoughts that sometimes should have remained thoughts.
2: I wouldn't have called that.
1: Yeah.
7: This is the Kid Craddock Morning Show. 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
3: Petty Monday. Revenge can be sweet and funny.
4: Yeah, we're looking for funny here. Nothing that will get you sent to jail. No incriminating stuff. Our phone number is 800-543-3548. And again, we all have pettiness inside of us. I'll give you an example that came in early on the text. My wife uses up all the hot water when we shower in the mornings and leaves nothing but cold for me. So I waited for her to get in the shower. Noticed she was shampooing her hair. And I ran to the hot water and cut it off. And I waited for the scream. Hashtag Petty Monday.
5: Wow. Let's go. Okay, get that buddy. Button. Switch.
6: Okay, buddy boy.
4: Your funeral, sir.
6: Yeah.
4: Yeah.
7: Give me a B. Give me a E. Give me a T. T-Y. I'm petty all the time.
4: Reyna.
8: Hello.
4: How are you doing this morning?
9: Hey, queen.
8: Oh, well, thank you so much. I am a queen.
4: Yes, ma'am. Reina in Spanish is queen.
6: Oh, okay.
4: That's what's up.
6: Yes. I know that.
8: I spell it R-A-Y-N-A, though, not R-E-I-N-A.
4: I like that spelling.
8: I'll take it.
4: Yeah, you take that spelling. Now, who are you, the petty giver?
8: Yes, I am.
4: Okay, what'd you do and who received
8: okay.
4: it?
8: Okay, so in my spare time, I do the delivery app. You know, like Instacart and DoorDash and stuff like that.
6: Thank you for what you do.
8: Well, thank you.
6: Absolutely.
8: So there's this one customer. Every time they get a certain order from a certain place, they always tip one penny. Oh. And I'm just like, are you kidding me? It's like, you know, tips is what makes it.
4: Yeah.
8: So after a while, when they kept doing that, I went to the store that they normally buy from. And I got one penny on a gift card, and I took down their address, and I sent it to them, and I said, thank you for being a valued customer, and we really appreciate your tips.
4: I 100% endorse this.
6: I like that.
4: I love the petty.
10: Yeah.
4: I love the penny in a gift card form.
5: Petty.
6: Yeah.
10: Yeah, that's good.
4: Reyna, you are the queen of petty.
8: And the next time I got it, they finally left a tip.
10: See?
4: Oh, they did?
6: Oh, wow.
10: So they probably need to recognize these people are handling my food.
6: Yeah, yeah. For real.
4: And people need to understand. I know there's service charges and the company that they, like, but it's not going to the people delivering your food. And I think right. that gets lost in the messaging.
10: It does.
4: It really does. So, especially if they're driving super far away. Reyna, again, like Big Al said, thank you for what you do.
6: Yeah.
4: Getting our stuff. And thank you for being petty this morning. Really appreciate it. And also, if you're one of the delivery drivers, remember there are Ring cameras as well. Because I've seen some very embarrassing moments caught on camera. Not bad things that they were doing.

0: just, you know, live like you're being videoed at all times.
1: Yep. What's up, Ashley?
2: Hey. Good morning.
1: Good morning. Welcome to Petty Monday. Are you the receiver or
2: Thank
1: giver?
2: You. This is my husband. He is so petty.
1: What'd he do?
2: Okay, so when we were dating, there was one time where he spent the night, and the next morning we were going to work, and I had just emptied my cat litter box, and I put all the poop in a bag, and then I had, like, an empty present, because it was, like, my birthday or something, and he threw it in the present, and he's like, hey, I'll take it down to the dumpster for you. I'm like, okay, perfect. So he's on his way to work, and he calls me later to tell me this story about how this woman cut him off, and they were both going to the bank, so she, you know, was being really rude on the road. And so when they were both at the teller, he got out of the car and he got out and knocked on her window. And he said, hey, I thought this might cheer you up. I had an extra gift in my car and I thought it might make your day.
3: Oh my God.
2: He was like, oh my God, thank you so much. And so he like followed her for a minute and she like threw the present out the window, I guess, and she realized it was cat poop.
0: Dang. Wow. Your husband's brutal, man.
4: Wow.
0: Yeah.
4: I like that.
2: My husband is brutal. There are so many other stories, too. He is so good at them.
4: What's his name?
2: Brett.
4: Brett. Well done, sir.
0: Brutal Brett.
4: Brutal Brett.
3: Wow.
5: I thought this might cheer you up.
3: I just happen to have this cat poop on me.
0: In a gift box. Like, yeah. Oh, man.
4: I hope Brett's listening with a big smile on his face going, yeah, that's me.
2: Oh, yeah. He's proud of it, too.
4: You know that's right. Thank you for sharing, Ashley.
5: Oh, you probably rear-ended someone that day.
4: Yeah. What's up, Cameron?
6: Hi, how are you guys doing?
4: Doing great, buddy. All right, give us that petty. What happened?
6: So, my bathroom is a lot closer to my sister's room than her bathroom actually is, mm-hmm. just the way that, like, floor plan is set out. So, when we were little, she used to use my toothbrush. Like, all the time. Every day, she'd use my toothbrush instead of her toothbrush.
4: Ew.
6: So, I got a separate one, and I started dipping that in the toilet every day.
4: Has she found out that she's been brushing her teeth with toilet water?
6: I still think she... No, because she doesn't do it anymore. But I don't think she ever found out.
4: Oh, well, she did now.
3: What?
5: She got it.
6: To this day, she thinks that she just used my toothbrush and no one knew about it.
3: You're like, no, I knew about it.
5: Well, now she's got potty mouth.
6: Yeah, literally.
0: Oh, wow.
3: She
4: doesn't do it anymore,
3: that.
4: Though, guys.
3: I don't support that.
0: I don't think I'm ever going to leave the house again. I'm serious.
4: Cameron, thank you for your call.
3: Wow.
0: Thanks, man. I appreciate you calling.
4: And by the way, brothers are the ones that tend to take it way over the top. Is what I noticed here. Brothers?
0: Getting gifted a box of cat poop and toothbrush with...
4: This is the bit.
0: I know.
4: Petty. Yeah, we're asking for that.
3: I like lighthearted fun, petty.
5: This is lighthearted.
4: Technically, toilet water is not that dirty.
0: It's toilet water.
3: I honestly, if I found out that happened to me, warning to anybody, yeah. I will call the police and see if there's a way to file press charges.
4: You going to snitch on us?
3: I truly would. Sue you. If I found out somebody did that to me, I would see if I could prove it, I would file. I would press charges.
4: Yeah, Al.
0: What are you talking about? Yeah, Al. I'm agreeing with Kelly.
4: I'm not going to do it to Kelly.
3: Don't do it to anybody.
4: Nobody.
7: Oof.
4: Hi, Peyton.
7: Hi.
4: Welcome to Petty Monday. Go ahead and share.
7: So I recently got divorced last year, and my divorce didn't really end that great. So my ex-husband was like a huge canned goods like prepper for winter and everything. He'd like make soups and all these other dinners. I was able to go to the house to like get the rest of my stuff and then drop off my house key. And before I left, I took his huge stock of canned goods and I took off every single label of it so that he didn't know what was in the cabinet.
4: Love it.
0: Wow.
4: Yeah. It's mystery dinner tonight.
3: What's this
4: That's
3: can?
4: That's genius.
0: That I could actually endorse.
4: That's pretty good right
0: That's
4: there.
0: That's pretty good.
5: He didn't prepare to be confused, did he?
4: And you know what? If I'm him, I look at it and go like, well played. I deserve that. Thank you for your call, Peyton. And looks like B is on the same page with Kelly Raspberry. Hello, B.
8: Hi.
4: All right. The receiver of your petty. Who was it?
8: My ex-brother-in-law.
4: What'd you do?
5: She was being a B.
8: So it's a really long, complicated story, but basically he's a really terrible person. And...

0: charge a criminal that hasn't been caught yet. Oh. He's like $35,000 behind in child support.
1: Uh-huh.
0: And he doesn't pay his taxes. So one day I just randomly asked my sister, hey, do you have a social security number? Uh-oh. And she's like, yeah. And she gave it to me. And so I reported him to the IRS.
2: Get him!
1: I mean, he's out there committing crimes.
3: Yeah. Wow.
1: We're over here being good tax-paying citizens.
3: Why should he get away with that?
1: Why is he getting away with it?
2: He didn't pay me, so I sent him to jail.
0: Yeah. He's also driving on a suspended license. Oh. So if I ever see him wherever they are, I can report him for that, too. Yeah.
1: Don't be a bad person around B.
4: I'm telling you.
1: That's the lesson learned
0: here. Just don't be a terrible person to my family.
1: There it is.
3: That's
0: when I'm petty.
2: I love it, sister. Thank you for sharing.
3: You protect the family.
1: Justin's loving that one.
2: That's good.
1: That's good right there.
5: Al, can I get your social?
4: Sure.
1: Great news. Our friend Ed Sheeran wants you to see him on his loop tour.
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4: And we've got 10 pairs of tickets to give away.
6: Plus, one winner's going to stay the weekend in style at the new Caravan Court Hotel from the Valencia Hotel Collection. 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
13: I'm Cash Matlock with Queen City Newsfeed. Here's what's happening. Thousands of people packed downtown Meridian on Saturday as the city celebrated the 4th of July and America's 250th anniversary with a full day of festivities. Families enjoyed activities on the City Hall lawn before a patriotic parade and ceremony honoring the nation's history. The celebration wrapped up with a free concert featuring Todd Tillman, Jamal Roberts, Daniel Howes, and Bobby Rush, followed by a fireworks show over City Hall. We've also posted video from Meridian celebration and the fireworks display at Pearl River Resort in Philadelphia on our website and Facebook page. And a 10-year-old boy reported missing in Lauderdale County was found safe Saturday morning after an extensive overnight search that began Friday night. Lauderdale EMA Director Odie Barrett says the child was located around 9:30 a.m. in a wooded area about 100 yards off Lysalia Road near where he was last seen. He was taken to a local hospital for observation as a precaution. Officials credited the successful outcome to the coordinated efforts of numerous law enforcement agencies, first responders, and community volunteers who assisted in the search. And as temperatures climb across Mississippi, Mississippi Power is encouraging customers to take steps to reduce energy use and save money this summer. The company recommends setting thermostats to the highest comfortable temperature, replacing air filters and sealing air leaks. 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I'm Cash Matlock with Queen City Newsfeed. 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
1: Hi. Hello.
2: Oh, man. How come? You always look cool, dude.
1: Hello.
3: How's it going?
1: Hi.
2: How you doing?
1: What's up, man? It's real good.
4: Good morning.
3: I'm good. I'm tired. Why are y'all so up?
5: We were actually talking.
3: I'm going back to sleep, so I'm going to sort of not drink coffee right now.
5: Well, we were actually saying yesterday, we were judging whether you'd show up early, on time, or late. You were actually early.
2: Yeah.
3: Wow.
1: And we were also trying to make bets on if you're a morning person or not, just in general.
3: I'm definitely a night person.
2: I was like, Marlon strikes me as a night person.
3: I'm a night person.
2: Because you're a comedian.
3: I stay up all day. No, it's not even a comedian. It's just, my brain is crazy. When you have a crazy brain, you just stay up all night. I'm a vampire. I like to sleep during the day, and then at night I wake up and I live. My morning is until 4 o'clock when I'm doing on the weekends, but during the weekdays I get up at 6 o'clock and I'm up all day.
2: See, it makes sense now because Marlon says he's a vampire, and he wouldn't come in here until we said you may come in.
5: That's right.
2: Yeah.
5: I have to be invited in.
2: You have to be invited in.
3: Can I get a chair, or y'all just gonna make
5: it? You're welcome to have a chair. Listen,
3: I'm not coming to y'all house no more.
5: Yeah. Exactly. Our boss man wants us to stand
3: I'm thirsty
5: up.
3: And parched. Yeah. All you offer me is coffee.
2: We offered you coffee.
3: Want me to pool early
6: dude, I got
2: you want a cigarette?
6: I got smoked chicken back there for you, dog. Sure.
3: You want what?
6: I got some smoked chicken back there for you, sir.
3: Oh, well, you being selfish, you smoked chicken. You ain't offering me none.
6: I got it for you. Don't worry about it.
3: I don't know if I trusted it. I don't like your shirt.
6: You don't like my shirt?
3: Yeah.
2: Thank you.
3: It's like a retired shirt and you're working.
2: Marlon.
3: You got a retired person's shirt and you're working.
2: Hold on. Let's do Big Al's outfit because you saw the shirt, Marlon. Big Al, if you don't mind, please step out over here in my area. So Marlon Wayans can see your whole outfit.
1: And a whole fit check.
2: What do you think about the shorts?
3: He's retired. You know what? You're not too far from the truth. Shorts don't go with anything in this room. Why are you wearing plaid with clouds? And
6: it's a pig.
3: You're married.
6: He's a pig.
2: No.
6: No, I'm divorced. Thank you. For bringing
3: you,
6: that
3: ain't,
6: up.
3: You ain't gonna get remarried wearing that outfit.
6: Well, I'm not trying.
3: You must have a hard time dating. Don't put that outfit on Tinder.
6: I need to go to therapy.
3: Don't put that outfit on Tinder.
1: Okay,
3: you know, I would swipe so right.
5: Thank you for saying those things.
7: Roast someone else.
1: No, yeah. Dude, I didn't see the shorts until just now. It looks like your pants and shorts are having an argument.
3: It really is.
6: The black on black shaded.
3: I got queasy. I'm just surprised you dress like that. No brothers are dressed like that.
6: See, that I stand out.
5: But take this as constructive criticism.
3: No, don't. Take it as don't wear that stuff anymore.
2: What are the chances you have a character that's themed after Big Al after seeing him now in one of your future movies?
3: Oh, Scary Movie 7.
6: I gotta sit down.
5: But you're inspiration.
3: Yeah, you do.
6: Nah, I love you though.
3: But you try to sit down with them shorts and the chair moves. Like, putting those on me.
2: Now, speaking of Scary Movie 6.
3: Yes.
2: We got another one, Marlon.
3: Yes, sir. It comes out June 5th.
2: So,
3: this year.
7: What made you decide to do a sixth one?
2: We need to laugh.
5: The money.
7: Money.
6: No, honestly,
3: is my thing working?
5: I think it came undone.
2: No, it's back.
1: Here, take mine.
3: It's bad. No, it's working. Hello?
8: There's a button you put your elbow on.
1: I love this off the table mic.
3: Okay.
1: There you go.
5: This is
1: mystery solved.
3: No, I feel like honestly we went back to the Scary Movie because the world needed to laugh. We felt like everything got so toxic in social media, people judging comedy, and at a point you don't judge comedy, you just go to laugh. Everybody's all sensitive. And this next generation haven't had a scary movie or something, a funny movie that just crosses all barriers.
2: Yep.
3: And just pokes fun at everybody, and everybody
6: like
3: gets their turn to laugh. Yep. Everybody needs, the world needs laughter.
1: Yeah.
3: The world needs Big Al's shirt and shorts.
7: And I like that we have more monsters, like new, because you have Art the Clown in it now.
3: Yeah.
7: Because we did that without...
3: Well, he only got one scene. We didn't put him in the whole thing. That'd be weird.

0: theater when the trailer played, and there was a row of teenagers next to me, and it was their first time ever seeing anything scary movie.
1: Good.
0: And it was so cool. They were laughing and they were like, oh my God, we got to go see that.
1: I think it was when they said, them. My pronouns are they, them. It's like, oh my God, this is for us.
2: Now, when you guys are writing jokes, do you guys know it's going to hit hard when you look at each other and go like, man, we may have gone too far?
1: No. Like, you never know. You just go in and you crack these jokes, and there's casualties to every war, right?
2: Yeah,
1: so
2: yeah.
1: Every time you tell a joke, you're going to war. Some people are going to have feelings hurt, and some people are going to laugh at your expense. And you have to have a good sense of humor, because if you're an equal opportunity offender, like the Wayans have always been, everybody's going to get their turn to laugh with and at each other.
2: But you're a big part of my growing up, and my son is in eighth grade right now. And he was asking me, what were you watching when you were my age? And I started naming shows and movies that I really loved.
1: He was like, don't be a menace.
2: Don't be a menace. Scary, South yeah. Central while drinking your juice in the hood, yeah. White chicks.
1: Yeah.
2: But the show that introduced me to you and your brother Sean was
1: Wayans Brothers.
2: The Wayans Brothers.
1: Yeah, man.
2: And so I started showing them some episodes from the Wayans Brothers.
1: Oh, that's crazy.
2: And dude, it is really so cool and nostalgic to go back and watch you guys.
1: Well, that's what Scary Movie feels like. It feels like nostalgia.
2: Yeah.
1: The jokes, the physical humor, the type of humor. You know, we hold no punches. We just go there and we have a good time. And it's funny, my family, we have been known to make fun of everything, but we do it with kids' gloves. And I think when you tell a good joke, the people that you're making fun of laugh the loudest. Mm-hmm. So, and they've been trying to cancel us for White Chicks for the longest time.
2: Which is crazy.
3: Love that movie.
1: But you know why you can't cancel us for White Chicks? Because you know who loves White Chicks the most?
2: White Chicks.
3: Yeah.
2: And Vanessa Carlton.
3: Is the rumor true we're getting a second
1: white
3: one?
1: White Chick. Possibly. I have to know the world wants to laugh. So if people go out and support Scary Movie and it goes out and it does great box office, and I know the world is ready to laugh again, and we ain't a bunch of sensitive BANs, then I know that, you know, we're ready to make White Chicks too.
0: Yeah, that'd be great.
1: Yeah, people need to laugh, man. That's all.
0: Yeah.
1: That's what the world missing, right? We haven't had laughter. Everybody's on their phone. Go to a movie theater, right. Laugh in the theater with your friends. It's infectious. Talk about the movie afterward. What was your favorite part? What was your favorite part? Oh, that part right there. Let's go see it again. I just want people to feel good. And I haven't seen people feel good in a long time. And this is what this movie's about. It's about feeling good.
4: Parents. My favorite part.
1: Feeling good, sitting with your kids, and they're annoying as hell. But this is a multi-generational, multicultural movie. It's about our generation versus the new generation. And it's a lot of fun.
3: Why do you think the new generation's so sensitive and serious?
1: Social media.
2: Yeah.
1: Social media, and y'all, and I think that our generation, we was too protective of you guys. We went through so much that we was like, I want my kids to grow up in this bubble, and we should have just let you get your ass beat in school. Well said. No more private schools.
2: No more
1: private schools. I miss the bully. Stopping bullies. Let bullies do their thing. Bullies give you character.
4: You talk about your favorite scene. You want to laugh. My favorite scene in the first Scary Movie was the white girl running up was there a sign that said, don't go up the stairs? Or, you know, the illusion of the white girl
1: death
4: going up the stairs.
1: This way, safety that way, and she runs toward death.
4: There you go. There you go.
2: Which is literally every Scary Movie in the entire world.
4: Do you have a favorite scene in your favorite Scary Movie?
1: Yeah, man. I have a few. There's a bunch of really funny scenes. And I will say my favorite scene is my brother Sean's scene at the church. And it's a parody of Sinners. And you just got to go see it.
3: Yeah.
2: Okay. Good tease, right?
1: Really
2: there.
1: Funny. All right. You're going to love it. And I just think it's a really funny. Sean's character is really funny because he's like closeted gay, but refuses to just be like, I'm gay. He's like, I am gay.
2: Well, listen, Scary Movie 6 in theaters on June 5th. In the meantime, you can catch Marlon doing some comedy. He's going to be in Lake Charles May 29th. San Antonio, he's going to be there.
1: Lake Charles at the Golden Nugget?
2: At the Horseshoe Casino.
1: All right, just make sure.
2: Don't be quizzing me, Marlon. I know what's up. We got San Antonio June 4th through the 7th.
1: At the LOL Comedy. At
2: Laugh Out Loud.
1: Here we go.
2: Ladies Club right there. He's going to be in Austin July 24th through the 26th. Where's that one? Capital City.
1: Thank you.
2: Miami.
1: That was a hell of a quiz there. I don't know.
2: You almost failed. Miami, Florida. He's coming July 31st through August 2nd at Improv. Where can we keep up with you, Marlon? Give us a website.
4: MarlonWayans.com. 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
2: Oh, yeah. Oh, yeah.
4: Liga Tridentes. They're wonderful cigars. I wish I brought some with me, but I didn't. I smoked three last night.

0: So that's why I'm here with these Stevie Wonder shades on, because my eyes look like Michael Jordan's crying meme right now. But they're great. Go check out my sticks. And Marlon Wayans on everything.
1: Man.
0: Snapchat, Instagram, all the things, Marlon Wayans.
1: Well, you know what, man? We've had you in studio before, but thank you so much for all the laughter you have brought us throughout the years.
0: I appreciate you. And I want to steal your triceps. They shouldn't be populating like that.
1: Stop flirting.
0: If your triceps was in his shirt, he'd want you to beat his ass. And you brought it all back together.
2: Yeah, give it up for Marlon Wayans, everybody.
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settled out there for about 24 hours or so. It's not going to rain all the time, but we'll have a couple isolated showers and thunderstorms. This morning, watch out for a stray shower, but a lot of us are dry. We'll have a mix of sun and clouds today, low 90s, with a couple more pop-ups later this afternoon and lingering tonight. I'm meteorologist Matt Standard.

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16: Hey, Tali. I heard you went on the worst date ever. What happened?
17: Yes. So this was when I was 19 years old.
16: Okay.
17: So we used to work together at this automotive store. That's where I met him. And I was 19 at the time. So me not thinking anything. I thought he was my age because he had such a baby face. But he was actually 24, and he had two kids.
18: Oh, my. Busy.
19: Yes. Busy.
17: Yes. So that's fine. I didn't really care about the kids because, you know, I was 19, so I was like, oh, I'm just going to have a good time with him. Nothing serious. So we did a lot of flirting back and forth, and we finally decided to go out on a date. So we did. We went out on a date. Everything was good. We went back to his place, and we were just standing outside in the driveway. And out of nowhere, a car starts pulling into the driveway right where we're at. He immediately stands in front of me to kind of block the car or act like Superman.
16: Uh-huh.
17: And he's trying to put his hands out to stop the car from hitting us. Immediately,

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0: she sees the baby mama come out. She puts me in the car, tells me to stay there. They start arguing. She was drunk, too, so.
1: Oh, boy.
0: She goes there. She starts screaming at him. She comes to the driver window, starts telling me, no offense, but do you know he has kids? I didn't say anything. She went back to him. They start arguing. She starts pulling on his shirt. She starts hitting him. At this point, I am texting one of my friends to come and pick me up. So as soon as I see my friend pull up, I have the keys to his car. So I go up to him while they're still arguing, give him his keys, tell him it looks like he has a lot going on at the moment. And I walk back to my friend and I go home.
2: Man.
3: Oh, wow.
4: Are y'all still together?
0: So surprisingly, we are together.
3: Whoa!
0: We have been together for 18 years. The two girls that I did not want to meet became my stepbabies. And I met them when they were 3 and 5.
2: Does he still get along with his baby mama?
0: Oh, no, no, no.
4: She's in jail.
0: Well, she was for some time.
2: Oh, wow.
0: But yes, we've been together. It's going to be 18 years this 20th of April. And we've been married now for... I
3: want to
0: say, how old is my oldest?
3: The math here.
0: Yes, we've been married for 14 years.
5: See, sometimes we do get some success with a worst date ever.
6: I like how the two jokes that Justin made ended up being true.
4: I know.
5: Yeah.
4: No offense, but he got kids. And they're his.
7: Share your worst date ever story.
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5: Now, Audrey, tell me about your experience, because you, it's a little embarrassing.
9: Oh,
5: what happened
9: massage
5: at the massage parlor? I don't know if it's a parlor. You shouldn't go to those.
9: Well, I went straight from work Friday, and underneath, like, I was wearing a jacket and sweatpants, and underneath I was wearing, like, bra, underwear, tank top, all that stuff. Anyway, I go and we disrobe. Justin was asking me. Oh, the
3: patrons.
9: Yeah.
3: Oh,
9: the patrons
5: okay.
9: of
5: gotcha.
9: The
5: okay.
9: parlor.
5: Yeah, yeah, yeah. Everybody.
9: Justin was asking me if I get fully disrobed. I do indeed do that. And I lay it all on the chair. Then when I go to get dressed, I was not feeling super enthused to get fully redressed again.
6: Because you were so relaxed.
9: Yeah. Right. And I was just thinking I would do the sweatpants and the sweatshirt only. And so the rest of my clothing, I was like, I'll just carry it in my bag.
4: Yeah. Your bra and panties.
2: Okay.
9: Now.
6: That's a cute bag.
9: Thank you. My bag.
3: My size bag.
9: But it doesn't really have storage capacity within to hold such garments that I needed it to. So I just simply laid them on top. And I was just going to carry this on my shoulder and hold my hand down while I was walking. So after I leave the room, I go to the bathroom. And I go to the bathroom, whatever. I come out and there's someone staring at me. Like just standing in the hall staring at me.
5: Guy or girl?
9: It was a woman.
5: A woman, okay.
9: And I was like, oh, do you want me to hold this? Like, do you need to go in? And she was like, no, I'm looking for you. And I was like, yes, ma'am, what's going on? And she was like, and she pulls from behind her.
6: Oh,
9: my
6: no.
9: underwear.
5: I'd be like, that's not mine.
6: Oh, no.
5: I'd be dead.
4: With the stain on them?
3: No, stop. Justin.
9: No stains. Y'all,
4: okay,
9: I'm clean.
4: Good.
9: And she's like, you're the only patron to have come out in the last few minutes. Are these yours?
6: Was she somebody, like, another patron, or did she work there?
9: No, she was the lady that, like, I think cleans the rooms in between.
6: Oh, okay.
9: But she's like, these were given to me.
6: Oh, no.
9: By someone else, and I assume they have to belong to you.
2: Oh, she wasn't even the first person.
3: Why are people handling it? Why don't they just say, would you like to go back and collect your things? I don't want people touching my underwear.
2: But it was just in the hall? I mean,
9: this is all in the hall. Yeah,
5: the hallway.
3: And it's exchanged multiple hands at the same time.
2: But it's like they had to pick it up, Kelly. I mean, they can't just leave it in the hallway.
3: You could say, excuse me, ma'am, I think you left something in the dressing room. And you go back and get it.
2: In the dressing room. It's in the hallway.
5: Yeah.
9: Did they have it? I think it fell in the hall.
6: Like, you think it fell out of your bag.
4: You gotta pick that up so no one else sees them.
5: That's why you have to have tongs at the massage place.
4: Tongs.
5: Yeah, not with the H, just the T-O, so you can pick things up.
2: Yeah, or one of those trash picker-upper things.
5: Yeah.
3: It's horrifying.
9: Well, it gets worse.
2: Oh,
9: so
2: it gets worse?
9: I can feel my face turning red, and I'm like, I'm not going to do that again. So I just put it right back to where

0: was put another firm grasp on it, and I go to the front desk to check out. So when I get to my car, I'm looking at all of my items, and I'm like, let me just double check to make sure it's there. I look. All I had were my other two garments. There was no underwear.
1: You lost the panties again?
2: The same ones?
3: You lost your panties twice in one day.
4: She did.
0: So I'm like, do I go back inside or do I just leave this?
3: No.
0: What do you think I did?
3: Abort mission.
4: You went back inside.
3: You leave forever.
4: Never come back.
3: Never.
5: You went to go get them.
4: Change your name. Did they go to another state?
2: They fell out of your bag again?
0: Yes, they weren't inside my bag. That's what I'm trying to emphasize. I got three compartments here, so it provides a little bit of a table.
1: You could have just shoved them panties down in there.
3: Yeah, they're not that big.
0: I had a bunch of garments otherwise, too. There were other things. Anywho, I did indeed go back for them.
4: You did?
0: They were in the lobby.
2: I would.
4: They were in the lobby?
0: I don't think they noticed.
3: They should frame them. They should have just kept them and framed them and put them in the lobby. And
4: it says Audrey from the Kidcratic Morning Show.
5: Were they cute at least, or were they like the old ones?
0: They were basic, but they weren't no grandma panties, if you know what I'm saying.
4: Okay.
3: Like, yeah, we know what you're saying.
4: Yeah. Well, you go to the massage place and saying you and Justin like to get fully undressed.
0: Oh, yeah.
4: Makes me, because Justin and I were talking about this, things that are legal that feel illegal. I think getting full naked at a massage place when you get a massage, it feels illegal to me.
1: Really?
4: Even though it's legal. So Justin has a list of things that are legal, but they sure feel illegal.
5: Yeah, so I went to the grocery store to go buy SOS pads. They're also known as Brillo pads.
3: Yeah.
5: Because I have a dirty oven and I need to clean it. But when I went to the grocery store, they didn't have the SOS pads at all. And I went there specifically for that. So because they didn't have that, I was leaving. And I'm leaving past the checkout and I see the woman. And I put my hands up to let her know I didn't steal anything.
2: Yeah.
5: And then I stop at the door and I turn around to make sure she's looking at me. I'm like, girl, I didn't steal anything. She doesn't even care. And I continue to walk out. But I was like, I hope they don't think I stole anything. And that kind of felt illegal to go into a store
4: and not buy
5: and
4: anything.
5: Leave without anything.
2: Yeah, because you feel like they're accusing you.
5: Right, exactly.
1: And I feel like, that whenever I'm on a cross-country trip and you have to use the bathroom.
3: Mm-hmm.
1: If you pull into like a fast food restaurant just to use your bathroom, I feel obligated. Do I need to buy a soft drink or something?
3: Exactly.
2: Yeah.
1: You feel like it feels illegal if you don't buy something and use their facilities.
3: Exactly.
1: Right? But it's not illegal.
5: It's not illegal. But I found out in other countries, Kelly, I found out that you have to pay to use their bathroom. When we went to Mexico, if you want to use the bathroom, you have to pay $1.25.
1: This is America.
5: Right.
2: But then they have those signs that say bathroom for customers only.
3: You ever go in that store?
1: Yeah, there are some places that say that.
3: At the airport that you can go in and you don't have, there's no cashier.
2: Yes.
3: You just go in
4: and you
3: pick something up off the shelf and you walk out.
2: It's crazy.
3: It's supposed to automatically charge your
0: credit card. They do that at the airport.
3: Yeah. It feels illegal. But it's not illegal. It's charging.
2: But it definitely feels wrong.
3: It feels like you're stealing.
4: So it takes it from your phone, right?
3: Yeah, I think
4: like your Apple Pay or whatever.
3: Yeah.
4: What if, and you weren't aware of this, while you were in there shopping, your phone died. And you just grabbed the stuff and you walked out. Did you steal?
5: That's their problem.
3: I don't know.
4: In my head, I thought it would.
2: I don't know.
5: I would feel like it.
4: I always feel, and I don't know how you, when there's a police officer on the highway, and they're going a little bit slower than the speed limit. You know what I mean?
1: They do that just to mess with you sometimes.
3: Yeah, they do.
4: And I'm like, okay, speed limit's 70, but they're going 65 maybe because they're on a call or something, or they're just, I don't know why they're going a little bit slower in the slow lane. I feel like it's illegal to pass them.
2: Yeah. It always feels like a trap.
4: I'm like,
3: a traffic jam right behind the car.
5: Yeah, trying to get behind you, right?
2: Nobody wants to do it.
3: Somebody got to bite the bullet.
4: You
3: can't stop all of us.
4: And making eye contact with the police officer when I'm passing him, that feels illegal.
5: Yep.
4: Like he's going to take that as a challenge.
2: No, I have both hands on the wheel.
0: Me too.
2: Straight
0: looking
2: ahead,
0: at my phone.
2: Turn my volume down. Everything.
5: Or turning right at a red light when no traffic's coming.
2: Yeah.
5: You can definitely legally do that, but it feels illegal.
2: It feels illegal.
5: Or getting air in your tires at Quick Trip. You don't have to pay for that air.
4: I know.
1: Give him a little tip.
5: Oh, that's discount tire.
1: When
5: they fix a flat.
3: They'll do it for free.
5: Or what about when you go to a walk-up counter and you order and then they flip the iPad over and they ask for a tip?
2: Are you supposed to tip in that situation?
5: No! Wait.
1: You don't have to.
4: It depends. Did you get service?
5: But that feels illegal.
2: When you order at the counter and they ask for a tip, do you...
5: No!
4: I give a little bit of tip because they're going to bring it to me. So that's service.
2: Or what if they give you like a number and then you go back when they call your number?
4: Right, I tip.
5: They don't do that at Walmart.
1: I did not tip at a dress store one time.
3: A dress store?
1: Dress store?
0: Wait, for what?
1: my daughter when we were

0: were shopping for like a homecoming dress. At the end, they turned the pad around and wanted a tip at the clothing store. Yeah. I'm like, okay, this is going too far.
1: Tipping culture is getting a little outrageous.
2: You know what else feels illegal? When you get the terms and conditions and I just don't read them and I just click. Like, I feel like somebody's going to snitch on me. Yeah. I know, but I feel like, oh my goodness, what if I'm breaking the law here?
1: But and then sometimes those are like time sensitive. So if you click I agree too quickly, they're like, I know you didn't read that. And they call you out on it. Have you ever had that? It's scary.
2: No.
3: They're like, maybe go back and actually read it.
4: Mm-hmm. You ever rent a car and do it all online and then you get there, you don't have to stop at the desk. It says your car is installed number 22 and you go and you get into a car that you don't own and drive away.
2: I don't like that.
4: Or it feels illegal.
2: Hand me the keys and tell me that's your car that you're renting.
4: Like, is somebody going to arrest me for grand theft right here?
3: Or and what about renewing your friend's Paramount Plus subscription account so you can watch RuPaul's Drag Race?
0: You mean illegally borrowing it?
2: See, that's illegal.
4: That's
2: illegal. You're stealing from your friend.
3: But they gave me that password.
2: Yeah, that's
1: illegal. But you're just going to go ahead and renew for them.
3: Yeah, because they're going to watch it anyways.
1: Yeah.
2: This was your bit, and you ended it with doing something illegal.
5: Well. Celebrate the dog days of summer by showing off your doggy. 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
3: Hopefully your Monday is going great so far. 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No charge. In fact, let's do some right now.
4: Love letters. Love letters to Kelly.
5: Dear Kelly, you are the love expert.
6: I am.
5: I'm writing about my household. My spouse and I grew up differently. One of us had nothing and the other vacationed all over the world. We've been together since we were young. We love each other fiercely and we have some amazing kids. So my issue isn't with our life, it's with our lifestyle. We are a one-income household, and I'm the person who grew up with nothing, so my belongings, no matter how large or small, matter to me. My spouse, on the other hand, gets rid of things on a whim without discussing it with anyone. It could be as little as my favorite shirt, or a snack, or large as a sofa set, none of which needed to be replaced, but I come home from work and things are just gone. I've mentioned over and over how I don't like replacing things for no reason, but to no avail, it's met with a, oh well, you'll get over it. The business that I'm in is unstable, and I feel like we should save every single penny that we can. We don't need to vacation every single time we have a break from school or from work. We can stay home and enjoy our blessed life. My spouse wants a show house and life, but I wonder, who are we in competition with? Strangers on Instagram? I want our house to feel like a home, not a crate and barrel. We have a bowl on a shelf and wicker balls in it. Why? I want family photos and things that mean something to us. I want recliners and comfy furniture, but Kelly, we have hard wicker chairs.
6: No.
5: Kelly, wicker, in all caps. How can I make my spouse realize how much I want to provide for them, but that doesn't include replacing things that they are just tired of looking at, even if it's new? Should we become a two-income household instead? Should I just live in defeat and fear of losing everything?
6: Mm. Oof, JC was like... living part of that.
3: No comment.
6: Kinsey likes to get rid of a lot of stuff without asking first.
3: Right.
7: Or sofas.
6: You know, in this situation, it's kind of hard. I mean, if you sit down and you have a conversation about, it's about respect. You know, you're throwing things away without asking me first. I feel disrespect. It's not respectful of me and my feelings. Yeah. But you also have to be willing to hear where the other person's coming from. And, you know, because a lot of times when I've, like, my husband and I maybe are having, you can tell when there's tension and it's unspoken, but then suddenly you sit down and you finally express what you're feeling what I'm feeling, and then he tells me what he's feeling, and I'm almost, like, shocked. It's like, really? Mm. I didn't realize you felt that way or why you were doing that. So I really do believe that 99% of the letters that are written to me could be solved by really healthy and effective communication. But then there's also the problem of once you communicate very clearly what's bothering you, what you need to feel safe and secure in the relationship to feel respected, and they still don't honor that, then you've got a whole other set of problems that might require, you know, further counseling and stuff. So right. I would suggest... sitting down, you know, eye to eye over a glass of wine, whatever, in a very loving way, say, look, I don't want to end up really resenting you, but we've got to get to a happy meeting place here. Throwing stuff away without asking. I mean, that's money going out the window. What are we doing here? And I mean, that's just the best compromise. And yeah, if they want to keep up with buying all this new stuff, you might need to look at a two-income family. Why would you not? What's the reason?
7: Yeah.
6: You wouldn't have a two-income family. Even if it's not two-income family, I have a friend that she was a stay-at-home mom for years and years, and she finally went back to work. And she's like, it's just so much fun to have my own money that I don't have to ask. You know, it's not like she would, you know, was ruled with an iron fist, but she's like, I don't have to ask.
3: A little more freedom.
6: I have more freedom. I can go to lunch with my girlfriends. I can go get a facial. I don't have to, you know, it's my money, my fun money. So maybe... it's weird because I don't know what sex you are. It's like, is this a man, male-female dynamic? Is it two women? I don't know what your dynamic is.
3: But that might work for you.
6: Hopefully, I said something that helps. I don't know.
4: Love letters. Love letters to Kelly.
8: Dear Kelly, you are the love expert.
6: I hope so. I don't know.
7: I have recently been going through a difficult time in my life, career-wise and financially.

0: recently, and I'm afraid it has affected my friendship with four close friends of mine. My boyfriend and I used to hang out with our four good friends every week, mostly arranged by me, and it seems that there has been a major distance between us all during this time in my life. I really value my friendships and love and consider them all like my family, but I'm not sure if maybe I'm partly to blame. I've only seen them a couple of times in the past 6 to 7 months, and things do not feel the same like they used to. It doesn't help that they post on social media every time they hang out with their new friends, and I feel as though that I'm slowly starting to resent them all for not really being there for me. Is there anything I can do to get over this feeling, or does it seem like I'm overreacting? And that's from Michelle.
1: Well, I know it hurts your feelings when you feel left out, but you said you were always the one that had to arrange everything.
0: Yep. Yep.
1: And so you stopped arranging things. So why not arrange something and see if that helps? Sure. If they're all willing to get back together with you, they were just waiting for you to call. I think you get in these patterns where people just expect.
2: Yeah.
1: You know, it's like me with my swap parties. I'm like, somebody else want to host one every once in a while? Well, Kelly, you always host.
3: It's your thing.
1: And we love it. Well, wouldn't y'all like to share some of this fun? Have it and get your house destroyed for one day? Wouldn't y'all love to do, you know what I'm saying? But we set up patterns. And so it's like that. When you're the one that always organizes and they just... It's just the dynamic they got used to. And you know what? If you try to arrange something and they come up with a lot of excuses, then maybe there is an issue with, maybe they don't want to be friends with you anymore, and you might want to get to the bottom of that. Like, have I done something here? So rather than guessing and wondering and, you know, having your feelings hurt, just recognize maybe you set up that relationship.
2: You set it up that way.
1: Or give them a chance to, you know, hey, we need to get together. And, I've been so out of sorts lately. Why don't one of y'all plan it and let's all get together? Maybe you can try that.
4: Their feelings might be hurt, too. There's always the other side of it. Because when I was in a really dark place, I shut out a lot of my friends. And I found out from them when we reconnected that they were upset saying I hadn't been a good friend to them for the past few years.
1: And you felt the opposite.
4: And I felt the opposite. And I was like, well, I was in a pretty bad place. And they're like, but you never talked to us.
1: So again, communication.
3: Gotta talk to people.
1: Yeah. Communication.
3: It always is.
1: People get mad and you don't even know they're mad. Mm-hmm.
3: My wife just communicated. She thinks those wicker chairs sound cute. If you want to write our love expert, you can write her at loveletterstokelly.com. 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
0: Y'all, GLP-1's got people out here looking snatched. 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
2: I'm Cash Matlock with Queen City News Feed. Here's what's happening. Thousands of people packed downtown Meridian on Saturday as the city celebrated the 4th of July and America's 250th anniversary with a full day of festivities. Families enjoyed activities on the City Hall lawn before a patriotic parade and ceremony honoring the nation's history. The celebration wrapped up with a free concert featuring Todd Tillman, Jamal Roberts, Daniel Howes, and Bobby Rush, followed by a fireworks show over City Hall. We've also posted video from Meridian celebration and the fireworks display at Pearl River Resort in Philadelphia on our website and Facebook page. And Meridian firefighters responded to an early morning structure fire Friday on 5th Street near 52nd Avenue behind fire station number 3. Fire Chief Michael Evans says crews quickly brought the fire under control at an abandoned building and no injuries were reported. The cause of that fire remains under investigation. And 6 incarcerated individuals at the Kemper County Regional Correctional Facility have earned their GED diplomas, according to the Mississippi Department of Corrections. MDOC says education is a key part of its efforts to reduce repeat offenses, improve job opportunities, and prepare inmates for life after release. Officials praised Warden Byron Walker, Kemper County Sheriff James Moore, and the facility's education staff for supporting rehabilitation and helping participants build a foundation for a successful return to their communities. I'm Cash Matlock with Queen City News Feed. Follow us on Facebook or visit queencitynewsfeed.com.

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1: Wins is exempt from hosting, and the remaining people are then drawn out of a pile of cards, and that's how we choose the host. Today, I will be hosting the game of the week, Bad Blood.
2: Baby, now we got bad.
3: We didn't know what you were going to say.
4: Is this Taylor's version?
1: No, this is JC's version. Bad Blood.
3: Doesn't sound good already.
1: Here's how the game works, everybody.
5: Okay.
1: You guys, it's a trivia game.
6: I love trivia.
1: I'm going to give you a topic. You get to decide if you're going to answer the question or you're going to pass it to another person. Now, if you get it right and you choose to answer, you will choose one player to get a strike.
6: Oh.
1: If you pass it over to another player and they answer it correctly, they get to give two strikes out.
4: Whoa.
1: All right?
4: And three strikes you're out,
1: Kelly.
6: Oh.
1: So every time you get a question wrong, you get a strike, okay? Whew. Three strikes, you're out, and last one remaining wins the game.
5: Oh, boy.
1: I have all my trivia questions right here just so you guys don't think I went random and try to set you guys up. I'm going to pick a name, and then we'll go in the order we normally go with.
6: Batter
1: so we're
6: going to
1: start with you, Anna.
4: Oh, gosh. I hate trivia.
1: Anna. Are you ready to play the latest, greatest game of all time called...
2: Baby, now we got bad blood!
3: Hey!
4: Hey, she wasn't saying anything.
5: She loves the name.
4: I know.
1: Anna, your topic is pop history. Would you like to answer it or pass it along to someone in the studio?
4: I'll take it.
1: Anna is going to take it.
4: Well, I feel like pop, you know,
5: You're confident in history.
4: We can do it.
3: How far back is he going to go?
1: I'm going back.
4: Hey, you know what? This was a dumb decision because I don't know the.
1: I'm going back into the 1900s, I think.
4: Great.
1: I think it's the 1900s.
4: Awesome.
1: Anna, here is your question.
4: Ah, dang it.

0: girls say you had to get with?
1: What? My friends.
0: If that is correct.
1: Lover,
0: oh,
1: good. You gotta get with my friends.
0: Who would you like to give a strike to?
1: Justin. Your best friend on the
2: show.
1: Yeah,
2: right.
1: He gets really mad that I don't host.
0: All right, oh, Justin, I'm sorry, but it looks like you and Anna now have. We got
2: hey.
0: Kelly, you are up. You guys got a hey on it. Kelly, your topic is the ocean.
3: Oh, Lord.
0: Would you like to pass?
3: The ocean. Oh, Lord, I got to pass. I don't know anything about oceans or geography.
0: To who?
3: Miguel, of course.
0: Miguel.
2: Oh, thanks, Kelly.
0: If you get it wrong, you get a strike. But if you get it right, Kelly gets a strike and you get to choose another person.
1: The ocean.
2: Okay, it's because black people can't swim.
3: No.
0: It's because she just doesn't think you know the ocean.
3: No.
0: Big Al Mac.
2: Yes.
0: What sea creature has three hearts?
2: An octopus?
0: That is correct!
3: Wow.
0: What a genius!
3: Darn it. You got me. You got me.
0: Kelly now has a strike.
2: Ooh.
0: Big Al, who else would get a strike here?
2: Kelly.
0: You can't double up.
2: Oh, I'm gonna give a double strike.
0: Yeah.
2: Justin.
0: Justin! I am sorry to tell you this, sir, but you have two strikes without even answering a question.
4: I know. Well, he's not going to give one to Anna because Anna's his favorite.
0: Oh, it looks like...
3: I'm his favorite.
4: No, Anna is.
1: I was also hiding.
2: Hey! Well, we got bad blood in here, though.
0: Big Al Mac.
2: Yay.
0: Here is your topic, sir.
2: Uh-huh.
0: Again, Justin, two strikes. Kelly, one strike.
4: I hope you fail.
0: Yours is Taylor Swift.
2: Oh, boy.
0: I know who I wouldn't give it to, but it's your game.
2: Right. I'm going to pass this along to Justin.
0: To Justin.
4: That's sweet.
1: You control your own destiny.
0: Justin.
1: You know Taylor.
0: Justin,
4: I do.
0: If you answer this incorrectly, you are out.
4: Okay.
0: Al, if he answers it correctly, you have a strike, and then somebody else.
2: Yeah.
0: Here is your question about Taylor Swift. What country star did Taylor Swift sing about in her first ever single?
4: Tim McGraw.
3: Yes.
0: Correct.
3: Oh. Yeah. Proud of you.
0: Big Al Mac now has a strike. Who else has a strike,
4: Anna.
0: Justin?
4: Anna.
1: I saw that coming.
0: Oh, no.
1: Yeah. I saw it coming.
0: The two BFFs in the studio. We got bad blood.
3: Hey.
0: All right. Here we go.
2: Uh-huh.
0: We're back to Justin here. Or not back. It's your first one. Justin, your topic is Marvel Blockbuster.
4: Okay. Perfect. Got this. I'll take it.
0: You're taking
1: it.
0: All right. You answer it incorrectly. You're out. How many Infinity Stones are there?
4: Five.
0: That is incorrect.
1: Oh, six. Zero has
2: You're
1: been.
2: Out.
0: Six.
1: I would think five tubes of the...
4: Right, the
0: no, there's five finger stones and then the boom one right
4: What's
0: here.
4: What's the boom one?
0: The one in the middle.
1: The back.
0: Yeah, in the back of the hand. Justin, you have been eliminated because...
5: Baby, now we got bad blood.
0: Hey, three remaining players. Anna, Kelly, and Big Al Mac. Kelly has one strike. Al has one, and Anna has one. Anna, here is your topic. Science. Would you like to answer or pass along?
1: I'll pass that.
0: To who?
1: Kelly.
0: Kelly Raspberry. Kelly, your topic is science. Here's your question.
3: Oh, Lord. I failed one subject in high school.
0: Oh, boy.
3: For one semester. Chemistry.
0: I have faith in you. What element does AU stand for?
3: I want to say gold.
0: That is correct.
1: Oh, oh. Best guess from the show.
0: Wow.
2: Best guess.
0: Anna has
2: show.
0: A strike, and I'm guessing you're going to pass your other strike to Big Al Mac because
3: no,
0: you don't want to give yourself
3: unlike
0: one.
3: Like Al, I'm going to show him loyalty.
2: Oh,
0: wait.
3: How many?
0: You got to pass.
3: I have to.
0: Either you or him.
3: Al, I have to.
2: There's a perfectly good Anna right over there.
0: She can't get one.
3: I have to, and it's not because I want to.
0: That's how we knock people out, bro.
3: Al, it's not because I want to. I have no choice.
2: I can't even look at you right now.
3: I have no choice.
1: You know they say, hate the player.
3: I was trying to give it away.
0: That's how the latest and greatest new game called
5: Baby, now we got bad blood.
0: Hey, works. All right, Kelly, you're up. Here is your topic.

0: Kelly, who would you like to give a strike to? Big Mouth over here or Anna?
1: I'm starting to reevaluate my relationship with Al.
2: I know.
1: Wow.
2: Bitter.
1: You find me under the bus.
2: He's bitter about you.
3: Yeah. It's bad blood.
1: I'm going to give it to Al. Big Al. Based on that reaction to my success.
0: I'm sorry, Big Al Mac.
4: Baby, now we got bad blood.
0: But you have been eliminated.
3: Oh, that's three strikes.
1: Take that.
3: I'm out.
0: All right.
2: Welcome to the eliminated circle.
1: It's the two girls standing.
5: Let's
1: girl
5: go, girls.
1: Power.
5: Let's
1: girl
5: go, power. Girls.
0: It's girl Anna and Kelly remaining. Anna with two strikes. Kelly with one strike. It's getting to the nitty gritty here. Anna, your topic is food.
5: Okay.
0: Food. Would you like to take it or give it to Kelly, who then...
6: No, I love food.
0: Kelly loves food.
3: What's that voice from?
6: Oh, I love food.
5: So if Kelly gets it right, I would be
0: You're gone.
5: But if I get it wrong, then I'm out anyway. So, I'll just take a chance on myself.
0: Kelly's going to take a chance.
1: Bet on you,
5: I bet on me.
0: And to give Kelly her second strike, and then it all falls on Kelly. This is how the game should work when we're playing.
4: Baby, now we got bad blood.
3: Hey.
5: Okay, I'm answering, right?
0: Yep.
5: Okay.
0: Here's your question about food. Steak tartare is served how?
5: On a plate?
2: Good answer.
1: I win! Hello?
0: No.
1: Is that raw?
5: What are you serving on?
2: What are you looking for?
3: Raw.
0: Every food is served on a plate,
1: in
0: woman.
1: In what, a bowl?
2: Yeah.
1: A cup?
2: Actually, they sometimes serve it in a bowl.
1: All I heard was Kelly wins.
5: JC.
0: Raw.
5: Is it? No, JC.
0: Steak tartare served raw.
5: Does someone give me a flag that I can throw?
2: That should have been a true or false question. True or false. Is steak tartare served raw?
0: No. The question.
2: Oh, what?
1: A bowl?
2: No, it's open-ended.
0: I'm not giving you.
1: Open-ended.
0: I'm not giving you layups in.
2: No.
5: Is it on a skewer?
2: Yeah.
1: I'm done.
2: With pepper and salt?
1: Everybody's losing the fact that I won.
2: On a leaf?
5: I still think I should get it. That's
0: on
5: right.
0: A plate? No. Kelly, congratulations.
1: Anna, don't cry.
5: No.
1: I'm laughing.
5: Oh,
1: good. It's happy tears.
2: Like, is it some steak tartare's ground? Grounded or chopped?
5: Like, literally,
1: the whole point is it's raw.
0: Oh, guys.
2: Right.
5: Oh, unbelievable.
0: You cannot take the win away from Kelly. She has officially won. Congratulations,
1: Thank
0: Kelly.
1: Thank you for acknowledging my win.
3: Oh, Anna,
5: that was the dumbest question I've ever heard.
1: We gotta pick somebody to host next
0: week. How it goes. We gotta pick somebody to host next week.
2: I had your back, girl.
5: Thank you.
0: All right. We got Anna, Big Al, and Justin. I'm shuffling Kelly Raspberry, who's gonna be our host next week. Congratulations.
1: Not looking.
5: I still think I should have won.
1: Big Al!
2: No!
1: Yeah, that's karma. Because you did not have my back.
2: No. Last week.
1: Karma. So
2: play the song again.
0: Because
2: now we got...
4: Baby, now we got
1: karma.
5: Karma's a different Taylor Swift song.
0: Yeah, different. But bad blood, karma, all good. Maybe you can play karma next week.
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0: 24 hours or so. It's not going to rain all the time, but we'll have a couple isolated showers and thunderstorms. This morning, watch out for a stray shower, but a lot of us are dry. We'll have mixed sun and clouds today, low 90s, with a couple more pop-ups later this afternoon and lingering tonight. I'm meteorologist Matt Standard.
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8: Hot boy, I'm a hot boy, I'm a hot boy, I'm a hot. Hot boy, I'm a hot boy, I'm a hot boy, I'm a hot.
9: All right, we're trying something here. Because yesterday during Love Letters to Kelly, we had a letter from a, I think a middle, high school girl maybe?
10: Middle school girl.
9: Who said, all the girls like this dude. All the girls have pictures of this guy in their locker.
11: All the girls.
9: I mean, and then we started, Kelly did give her some great advice. And I'm sure I'll remember later.
10: She said, play it cool.
9: But all, that's what it was. But all we remember was, man, this dude's got everybody in the school the hot girls. And bothered.
11: Yeah.
9: What's it like to be the hot boy? So we thought, why not dedicate a segment of the show today to talk to the hot boys of Kid Nation and get inside their heads.
11: Calendar coming soon.
10: We do have some good-looking listeners.
9: Yeah.
10: We really do.
9: Well, absolutely. And we meet you guys out in public all the time. We're like, dang, we do really have some smart, some really good-looking. We have everything in Kid Nation. We also have some text messages that came in from women reminiscing about the hot boys, like this one that said, there was a hot boy in my middle school. All the girls were falling over him. I stayed friends with him through Facebook. And guys, I just saw that he got engaged. And I got to say, it did hurt a little.
12: Yeah.
9: Even though I'm in a happy, long relationship with my boyfriend and we actually have a son, it still hurt to see the hot boy get engaged.
12: Yeah, I need to check in on my high school hot boy and see how he's doing.
9: Oh, really?
12: Yeah.
11: What was his name? First name?
12: His name was Cole. He's great. Hi, Cole. He was a friend of mine. All the girls loved him.
9: Oh, really?
12: Oh, yeah.
9: What's he doing now?
12: I'm going to text him, actually. See how he's doing.
9: Yeah, tell him to call him the hot boy line. All right, let's welcome to the first hot boy, JJ. What's up, dude?
13: Oh, yeah.
14: What's up, guys? Good morning.
9: All right, you already got the hot boy talking.
11: Good initials, too, JJ.
9: That's cool initials.
11: What's up, dude?
14: What's happening?
9: JJ, have you always been aware that you're the hot boy?
14: Not always.
9: How'd you find out you were the hot boy?
14: Middle school or high school, actually. A lot of dudes were talking about never getting compliments. They get a compliment here and there from their girl. Mm. And I never really experienced that. I was getting 10 compliments every other day.
11: Wow.
12: And that's the truth.
11: How old are you, JJ?
14: I turned 21.
9: Oh, you're 21?
11: Okay.
9: All right, how tall are you?
14: Man, like 5'11".
9: Okay.
10: That's
9: good,
10: great
9: good
10: height. Eyes.
14: What color
9: eyes you got going on?
14: Blue.
9: Okay. Oh, would you say piercing blue eyes, JJ?
14: No, it's more like a gray blue.
9: Oh, mysterious blue. I see you, bro.
11: Oh, yeah.
9: What do you do for work, by the way?
14: I'm a pool boy.
12: Yeah, you are.
9: Not from my house, you're not.
12: You are.
9: Not at my house, JJ. Keep your hot boy butt out of my house, sir.
12: Certified hot boy.
9: Yeah.
11: Oh, my God. Do you clean the pools with no shirt on?
14: I wish. I had a lady offer me money to do it.
9: Hold on.
11: Stop it.
9: A lady offered you money to clean her pool without a shirt on?
14: She said, I'll

0: give you $100 right here.
1: Oh, what'd you say?
2: Did you do it?
0: I told her I'm too professional for that.
2: Wow.
3: Boundaries.
1: That makes him even more desirable.
2: The professional hot boy.
4: JJ, are you single?
0: No, sir, not at all.
4: How long have you been dating your girlfriend or boyfriend?
0: We've been together for about 3 months. She's beautiful. Her name's Mackenzie.
1: Does she realize how lucky she is?
0: Absolutely. Yeah. She told me at first she thought it was a dream.
5: My dude.
1: These are facts.
2: Hold on one second.
3: And JJ.
2: Al, has your wife ever said, man, Al, dating you, being with you is like a dream?
5: Let me check my text messages. Maybe something just came in.
2: I'm just but waiting for that. No. my wife.
5: Yeah.
2: Yep. Well, JJ, congratulations.
5: Congratulations on being a hot boy.
2: Being a hot boy, a way to keep it professional, even though ladies are asking you to take your shirt off while you're at work. You're being nice for your woman, who I assume is also a hot girl.
5: Do your buddies know that you're the hot guy?
0: I wouldn't say they know. Nope. All my buddies, we're all really cool. None of us really care about that kind of stuff.
2: Yeah, but let me ask you this, JJ. When you guys go to the club, do they put you in the front of the line so the bouncer goes like, oh, yeah, let's let this good-looking guy in?
0: I don't know about that, but I went to a little party one time. They're all over Instagram, and they put me in the clips like 6 different times.
6: Oh, I love it.
5: Well, you photographed the hot boy.
2: And listen, we want to thank you for calling in, because I know it feels weird to be called into a radio show and like, guys, yeah, I'm a hot boy. But we asked for this, and you are being honest.
5: Thank you, man. We appreciate it.
4: JJ, what's your Instagram?
0: Instagram, it's just JJ, but it's got a period after every single one.
2: J.
3: Feel free to message us at Kid Nation.
2: Yeah, JJ, send Anna a picture on the Kid Nation DM.
3: At the Kid Nation account.
2: Don't go
0: I'm
2: on her personal.
0: I'm a little new to the app. I haven't quite figured it out yet, but I'll try.
2: Or okay. You could text this number that you called. You could text the picture.
1: Yeah, you can text it to this number.
2: We do want to feature our hot boys later on
5: Instagram.
3: Yeah,
5: the
3: hot boys of Kid Nation.
2: Mackenzie, you're a lucky girl. That was your girlfriend.
4: Yes. You want to give her a shout out again?
2: Yeah, Mackenzie. I think he did already.
6: All right.
2: JJ's up. JJ, have a great day, man. Thank you so much for your call.
5: Hot boy.
2: That's our friend JJ, who's
4: a
2: hot boy.
4: He sounded hot.
5: How about hot boy pool service? Oh, yeah.
2: I bet you he could start his own pool service. Bobby, welcome to Hot Boy Line.
7: Hey, what's up?
2: What's up, dude?
5: Yeah.
2: Bobby, another hot boy name.
1: It's like, is this boss man?
4: How hot are you, Bobby?
2: What? You thought it was George?
1: Oh, you know George is trying to call me. Why can't I get through?
5: What's up, Bobby? How you doing, man?
2: What's up, Bobby?
7: I'm good. How are y'all?
5: Good. Doing great, man. How long you been a hot guy? I guess all your life. Hot boy.
7: I guess for my whole life. I guess so.
2: How'd you come to terms?
5: Yeah, how'd you find out?
1: When did you notice?
7: I guess I would say I really noticed when my wife told me when we was walking through malls and everything. You know, she would stick close to me. And she doesn't like me going through drive-thru. So she usually jumps over into the driver's seat. And
2: to order.
1: Yeah. There's really a lot of picking up going on at drive-thru.
2: Oh, yeah. You wouldn't even believe it.
5: Oh, yeah.
3: Yeah, hot boys are not allowed in the
5: hot boy drive-thru.
7: Apparently.
2: Yeah.
5: Bobby, if you had to guess, how many girls have... What's the most number of girls that have been after you at one particular time?
7: I've never counted. Honestly, I didn't know that I was... like I said, my wife, she did what she did, but back in my younger days, I'm 34 now. So, but back in my 20s, I would notice that my friends, they would come up and say, hey, how many... why do you have so many hot girls after you? And I'm like, what are you talking about? Look through my phone, and I see that I have all these numbers. And I'm like, wait, is this a thing?
2: And you have all these numbers.
4: The power of
7: all these fine female numbers. And I'm like, why do I have all these numbers?
2: Well, Bobby, let's get the measurements here. How tall are you?
7: Oh, I'm like JJ. I'm only 5'11".
2: 5'11". So we're realizing here hot boys are about 5'11".
5: Yeah, okay. That's what it seems like.
3: So far.
2: I'm going to go ahead and guess you have light brown eyes.
7: No, actually, I have dark brown eyes.
2: Okay, dark brown eyes.
7: Bald-headed individual.
2: Bald-headed.
5: Oh, yeah.
2: Yeah, okay.
7: And the bald head is what really attracts the women.
2: That's right.
5: Do you keep it shiny?
7: Ever since. Go ahead.
5: You keep it shiny?
7: I try to.
5: Yeah.
2: Okay. And what's your hot wife's name?
7: Ani.
2: Ani, yeah, that's a hot wife name.
1: Yeah.
5: Are you rich too? Because sometimes hot boys have a lot of money.
7: I wish I had a lot of money. I am financially stable.
2: Yeah,
4: that's good. Right.
3: We'll do
4: that's
3: a different segment
4: high.
3: Called Rich Boy.
2: Rich Boy.

0: your credit score?
1: What?
2: Ooh, credit score. Haven't checked that in a little while, but
1: my boys don't need no credit, bro. They get it for free. They just give them stuff. Though. Bobby, have a great day, man. Appreciate your call.
3: I don't know what my credit score is.
1: I know. Right. I know what my credit score is right now.
3: All the time.
1: I checked because they give me a little. I'm at 800.
4: Are you at 800?
1: I've been, by the way, condition. I've been working my butt off.
4: I didn't know it went that high.
3: Yeah. How low did it go at one point?
1: How low was my credit score?
3: Do you remember?
5: Like 370.
1: Like low, like maybe in the five?
3: Wow.
1: The upper five?
3: Yeah. Wow, you've done good.
1: Yeah,
3: done good.
1: I had to fix it.
3: Congratulations.
1: It took years.
5: That's hot.
1: Like, it's been about 8 years.
4: If we do rich boy, we'll do credit.
1: Credit boy. I'm credit boy.
0: How long have you been a hot boy?
1: I don't think
0: you
1: I
0: are.
1: Nah, thank you.
0: You are.
1: Justin.
0: Yeah.
1: You're making me feel
0: awkward.
1: You
0: get things for free?
1: I get things for free because I'm on the radio and the sponsorships.
4: Okay.
1: Zach.
6: How's it going? Good morning, y'all.
1: What's up, dude?
4: Hey, buddy.
1: All right, hot boy Zach. Welcome to the show. Who told you you were a hot boy?
6: So my wife was listening to the radio this morning.
1: Yeah.
6: And she was like, hey, I know just the guy. And I'm like, oh, all right, I'll give her a call.
3: And how tall are you?
6: I am 6 foot tall.
1: Six foot. Okay. Yes. We're still in that 5'11", 6 foot range.
3: Mm-hmm. So have you been hot your whole life, or is this something you grew into?
6: So I was kind of like a, I wouldn't say chubby kid growing up, but around like puberty started hitting, I started getting slim, and then everybody was like, all right, I see you.
1: I see you.
3: And what was that like in high school, going from the chubby kid that nobody looked at to suddenly all eyes are on you? What was that like?
6: Yeah, I went from like the chubby kid. I started playing quarterback when I got to high school. It was just
1: that helped.
6: Complete turnaround, and it was nice. I pretty much talked to everybody, so it was like I wasn't like a popular, hang out with the popular kids kind of guy. I was more like a, whoever was cool, like, you're cool with me, I'm cool with you.
1: You were cool with everyone.
3: So you have a bunch of girls who are basically letting you know, because I'm sure you had girls throwing themselves at you in high school, right?
6: It was a juggle, for sure.
3: So what made you pick one? What made the girl that you decided to ask to homecoming or prom, what made her different?
1: How can a girl hook a hot boy, is what Kelly's asking. Yeah.
3: What's the secret?
6: Yeah, to have, like, a cute personality, sort of, like, intelligent, and...
1: Yeah.
6: I don't know, just vibe with you.
3: Confidence?
6: Yeah.
1: How many girls are trying to slip into the DMs?
6: Oh, none right now.
1: No, okay, good.
6: My husband is dropping my kid at Vince at daycare. So my wife actually, she sent in like the email with Vince singing the little jingle for Love Letters.
1: So you have...
6: And then Kelly commented and she's like, who's that hot guy in the back on the picture? And I was like, yeah, that's me.
1: Certified hot boy from Kelly Raspberry.
3: I put my stamp of approval on that.
1: Zach, what celebrity would you say you closely resemble? Is there one?
6: My wife says John Stamos.
0: That's a hot boy.
3: Yeah, Kelly has
0: Uncle Jesse.
1: All right, Zach. Well, send a pic on the text so Anna can feature you on Hot Boy Instagram.
3: Yeah, the Hot Boys of Kid Nation.
1: You're the man, Zach. What's your wife's name?
6: Brooke.
1: Another hot girl name right there.
4: Lucky Brooke.
1: And Zach, hot boy name.
4: Oh, yeah.
1: Zach, have a great day.
3: All those were hot boy names. Mm-hmm. JJ.
0: Bobby.
1: Zach. Hot boy Kyle, welcome to the show.
7: Hey, guys. Morning. How are y'all doing?
1: How you doing, buddy? Now, Kyle is a hot boy because he was asked to do something. What were you featured in, Kyle?
7: Well, I was a firefighter for a little bit, and I did do a calendar shoot at one point.
4: Okay.
3: What month were you?
7: I was actually Mr. September.
3: Nice. Okay.
0: The hottest.
3: Oh, fall.
0: Man. The longest.
3: My favorite month.
1: As a husband of a wife, when first responders show up to the scenes, we had two firefighters show up, and I looked at these two guys, and I was like, no. Why are they here?
3: Let it burn.
1: Why did it have to be the best two looking guys in the world?
4: Did you take a picture with your hose wrapped around you? Or?
1: Yeah, what was the picture like that you took, Kyle?
4: No shirt, I'm sure.
7: Yeah, it was just me, like, with my firefighter pants on and kind of just holding an axe and shirt.
1: No shirt?
4: Oh, yeah.
0: What were you chopping?
3: Chasey, we got to get you some firefighter pants.
8: Yes.
1: I had some. Remember, I was a firefighter one year.
8: And an axe. Forgot.
4: The cologne.
1: The cologne. Dang, Kyle. You've been a hot boy all your life, though? Or is that the only time you were doing hot boy stuff?
7: I realized it in high school. I started getting a lot more attention from girls, and I got voted like most handsome and all that stuff.

0: What's that like, dude? What's that when your schoolmates say you're the most handsome at school? What was
1: How
0: that
1: do you keep your ego in check?
0: Yeah. How'd you stay nice?
2: I don't know. You just try to live your life. I mean, you know, it's a curse, but it's also, you know,
3: a blessing.
2: It's something you live with. Yeah, it's a blessing and a curse.
0: Awesome. I love it, Kyle.
1: Yeah. I guess.
0: I love it, man.
3: God, God is good.
0: Let's get one more hot boy in
1: God
0: here.
1: God cursed me.
4: Remember
1: this.
4: to send the pictures to our text line.
0: Yeah, Kyle, yes. Send it, Kyle, on the text line. And one last one here. Brian, hot boy Brian, how are you doing?
5: Hey, man, what's up?
0: How'd you become a hot boy, Brian?
5: Well, it's a funny story. I went to prison for 13 years.
6: Oh, that's hot.
5: I worked out for about 10 of them, and now I got out. I've been out for 3 years. I'm 6'2", 220 with a six-pack.
0: Oh, my God.
4: Tattoos?
3: Man, that is against the law.
6: Did you have a prison boyfriend?
5: I've got a back tattoo. No, but I did get moved prison because I got in trouble for having a relationship with a female guard.
4: Somebody call Netflix.
0: We had all the hot boys on here.
5: I spent like a month and a half in the hole over that. It was hot worth it.
0: Hot worth it. Hold on, we had hot boys from all over the. We had the bad boy hot boy with Brian. We had
4: the pool boy.
0: The hot boy quarterback. The hot boy pool boy.
3: Wow.
1: Y'all better be texting these photos.
4: I know. All right.
5: I'm on my way to work right now from a lady's house, and I have to buy a shirt because she ripped the collar.
0: Oh! Hey, Brian.
3: Dude.
0: All right, yeah, Brian, send us a picture. We're featuring you, on the Hot Boy Instagram, man.
3: Good for you for getting your life turned around, bro.
0: Yeah, and congrats on turning
5: your... I'm a warehouse manager. Everything's going great. Thank y'all. I love y'all every morning.
0: Thank you for calling, making us laugh, bro.
3: Yeah.
0: His girl ripped his shirt. He's so hot now.
4: We're not getting the photos. We're not sending pictures.
0: Send your photos in, Hot Boys. We'll feature you.
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5: Big Al, you said you wanted to unvague something.
6: I'll unvague for you. Yeah. For the last, I don't know how long, I've had a few rental properties, right? So uh-huh. I rent houses out to people that want to find a place to live. So I had this one that was vacant. And so for the past week or so, I've been showing it to different people. So a couple of days ago, two young ladies came by. There was three total, but two came to look at the place and loved it. And they're super, super, super excited. I think that's what kind of got my attention. And I was like, I was asking. I said, well, where do y'all live now? And they said, this is our first apartment, our first house, our first anything. You know, we've lived at home.
7: Oh, they're moving out.
6: This is our first venture into doing this. And so they're looking around like, okay.
5: That's cool.
6: It's so cool.
5: The best feeling ever.
6: Yeah. So they sent their application in and I looked it over. I'm like, okay, great. And so.
5: You didn't check the credit?
6: I approved. Yeah, that's all in the application.
5: Oh, it is? Okay.
6: So I approved them, I guess. And so yesterday they came to sign their lease. So I'm sitting there going over the lease with them, and their one had their mom come with them, and the mom was just as excited as the ladies were, and they were like, we passed by the house like six times today, because we just got, what does it look like coming from this direction? What does it look like coming from this? They're just so super excited, and it kind of made me think about my first apartment. And like I said, the mom was there taking pictures of them signing the lease and everything. It's a big deal.
5: It is a huge deal.
6: And I remember my first apartment in Denton, Texas.
8: What?
6: And, yep.
8: Because you were going to school there, right?
6: Correct. Correct. And so my first year in college, I was in the dorm. But my first apartment I had, I was by myself.
8: Wait, what dorm did you stay in?
6: Kendall. And Kendall Hall.
8: I stayed in Clark Hall.
6: Okay, I know where it is. Okay, and
5: Al doesn't care about it.
7: It's a very important part of the story.
9: What was your freshman schedule like?
6: Oh, well, no.
9: Did you do any 8 a.m. classes?
6: I'm not blowing you off. I'm just saying.
5: Who was your counselor?
7: He's not even going to remember what he was talking about. Stop.
8: I just want to know if we stayed in the same dormitory.
7: Talk about that.
5: During the break. Yeah, we have plenty of time. Yeah. So anyway, your first apartment.
6: I forgot where I was going with this. My first apartment, I was so excited. It was a brand new apartment, and I didn't have any furniture. I'm in a, you know, I'm trying to do this. I'm trying to do it on my own. And I had a TV and a bed. That is all I had.
7: That's all you needed.
6: That's all.
10: Well, a bed, like frame, or just a mattress?
6: Because it makes a difference. No, it was a
7: futon.
6: No,
5: it was a futon.
6: It didn't have a headboard. It was but it was the frame, right? So it wasn't sitting on the ground, on the floor. But that's all I had, and one set of sheets, I believe. And that was it. No washer, no dryer.
7: Why would you need a washer?
5: Yeah.
7: Bachelors never wash
6: go
7: anything.
6: Home. Yeah, I was 40 miles down the road, so just go to mama's house on the weekend. But it was, you know, just kind of took me back to that time.
10: Yeah.
6: And what was your first apartment, Jason?
5: My first apartment official was, not my car, basically. But it was my buddy Tim and Matt and I rented an apartment in this area of San Diego called Lemon Grove.
6: Okay.
5: Across the street from a bowling alley and a Sam's Club.
6: Oh, yeah.
5: We picked it because fun and shopping right there,
6: which
5: was really cool. I think it was like 700 square feet. My buddy Matt's dad was helping him pay with the rent, and he was paying the more than half, so he got the master.
6: Okay.
5: And Tim and I had to share a room, and we thought we were balling because it was a two-story apartment.
6: Oh,
5: and when
6: sweet.
5: We put our when I put my futon in there and Tim's bed, they touched. So sometimes at night.

0: When he'd be sleeping, I'd just touch his toe.
1: And they were roommates.
0: Kinsey would stay in there with us. It'd be three people in one room, and then Matt living like a king in his master bedroom.
2: Right, right.
0: It was great.
2: You remember your first one, Kelly?
3: Yeah, I lived in a townhome. I rented a townhome with my friend Michelle Rogers, and it was, you know, the two-story thing. And that's when I was dating Benny, who preferred to be called Benet at that point. But it was right behind Appalani's.
2: Bar
3: where we could go, and it was a good experience.
0: Yeah, it was a good experience.
3: Until the day came when I had to move back home, and Benet was supposed to show up to help me, and he didn't, and that's when I kind of realized we were probably done.
0: Because he was with his boyfriend.
3: Yeah, I had to move like a whole chest of drawers down the stairs by myself.
1: Well,
3: I could have killed myself, really.
1: Yeah, it's not easy.
0: I got free rent for like 4 months because we got black mold in our apartment.
4: Ew. Oh,
2: sweet.
0: Yeah, it was dope.
3: Oh, that's when I found out, I think for the first time, that you can't put liquid detergent in the washing machine. Or is it the dishwasher?
4: Dishwasher.
1: Yeah.
3: You couldn't put liquid detergent in the dishwasher. Oh, yeah.
1: Everyone needs to learn that the hard way.
3: Everybody learns that.
1: I also learned that the hard way. I remember my first apartment. Well, I lived in an apartment in college, but it was like 100% student living anyway. But my first apartment out of college, my mom helped me move in. And she actually got way more emotional than I did because she was helping me move in with my roommate, Kristen, who's now my maid of honor. But my mom was telling me about when she was younger, she grew up like in, you know, with her parents and then got married and moved in with my dad. Mm. She never had that period of like living with your friends.
4: Mm.
1: So she was like, you need to cherish this a lot. And I think about that a lot now, like in my 20s, living with my friends as roommates, which is really, really cool.
0: Anna saying her mom got emotional is like saying cats meow.
4: Yeah.
2: For real.
1: Yeah.
2: For real.
1: Yeah.
0: What about you, Justin?
4: Yeah, I lived in an apartment.
0: Cool.
4: And I was more interested about the dormitory than I was my apartment.
0: Justin's so mad right now.
4: I am. Y'all shut down my conversation.
2: I wouldn't shut down your conversation.
4: But I remember my first apartment, I almost burnt it down because I was frying chicken. And I didn't know, because grease started splattering everywhere. And I knew you're not supposed to put water on the grease fire.
2: No.
4: So I got the fire extinguisher and I got to spray that and the powder went everywhere. And then I put it back where it goes.
2: You call it seasoning.
4: Yeah, I guess so. And then I put the fire extinguisher back where it goes because I didn't know what to do. Do you call 911 after you use it at the apartment?
0: They got to replace it, I think.
2: Well, now, what dorm were you staying in at North Texas, though?
4: Clark Hall.
2: Oh, Clark.
4: And then I was an RA at Bruce Hall.
2: Oh, okay.
4: Trey, what dorms did you stay at?
5: I was in Maple.
4: Maple?
2: Maple's all girls.
4: That was right next to me.
5: I believe you went to school at a different time than I did.
1: What a nice way to say that. What a genuinely nice way.
0: That sounds good.
2: I'm going to sit down on that.
0: Maple's a girl's hall.
2: I thought I was busted here. I was like, oh, okay, they changed it.
0: It's all good, man. Sheeran wants you to see him on his loop tour.
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Vincent Moon plays here on Q101. I am Rob. We're going to check back in on your weather with Maddie Standridge, especially after that rough patch we had yesterday along with Bruno Mars and some Eddie Sheeran. And, of course, the U.S. plays in the World Cup later on tonight. And it's going to be over on the Big Fox, as I like to say. Coverage will start at 6, and the match will kick off at around 7 or thereafter as this

0: the round of 16 for the United States men. And boy, the U.S. has not been this far in a long, long time. So we'll see if that red card also holds up for one of the U.S. players. There's been like a back and forth with an appeal and everything going into the match tonight. 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
8: Meridian weather. It's warm and humid out there. Temperatures are climbing. We'll end up in the low 90s later this afternoon. We're also on the lookout for an isolated shower or thunderstorm pretty much at any time throughout the rest of the day, although not everyone's going to get wet. We'll have a couple more showers tonight and more pop-ups likely tomorrow. We're unsettled. I'm meteorologist Matt Standridge.

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Malcolm Todd here on Q101 as we continue through 30 minutes of commercial-free Q. I am Rob. Hope you had a fantastic 4th of July weekend and you stayed safe from that nasty weather yesterday.

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7: Meridian weather.
8: It's warm and humid out there. Temperatures are climbing. We'll end up in the low 90s later this afternoon. We're also on the lookout for an isolated shower or thunderstorm pretty much at any time throughout the rest of the day, although not everyone's going to get wet. We'll have a couple more showers tonight and more pop-ups likely tomorrow. We're unsettled. I'm meteorologist Matt Standridge.

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9: Meridian weather.
0: It's warm and humid out there. Temperatures are climbing. We'll end up in the low 90s later this afternoon. We're also on the lookout for an isolated shower or thunderstorm pretty much at any time throughout the rest of the day, although not everyone's going to get wet. We'll have a couple more showers tonight and more pop-ups likely tomorrow. We're unsettled. I'm meteorologist Matt Standridge.

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0: Your latest weather with Maddie Standridge along with Posty and Zara Larson. And I consider this guy probably the greatest athlete of all time. No, I'm not talking about Michael Jordan. No, I'm not talking about Babe Ruth. Talking about Joey Chestnut. Yes, he is the Tom Brady of competitive eating. He's the hot dog champion. They had the Nathan's World Famous Hot Dog Eating Championship over the weekend. And this guy downed 66 hot dogs and buns, and he's won this championship. This is his 18th. They call it the Mustard Belt. Yeah, it's something pretty cool. Yeah, he also won a $10,000 prize for doing that in 10 minutes. And they had to do it like in 90-degree heat back on Saturday in New York. So Joey Chestnut, they call him Jaws. We salute you.
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2: 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Here, the work is meaningful, and the people make it even better. 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
3: Meridian weather.
4: It's warm and humid out there. Temperatures are climbing. We'll end up in the low 90s later this afternoon. We're also on the lookout for an isolated shower or thunderstorm pretty much at any time throughout the rest of the day, although not everyone's going to get wet. We'll have a couple more showers tonight and more pop-ups likely tomorrow. We're unsettled. I'm meteorologist Matt Standridge.

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Whoa.

I just might have more to do this afternoon on Q101 than I will have time. We've got prizes to give away. We've got new contests to announce. We've got trivia to play, and it's Ariana.

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1: 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And I just went in and I drew our winner. So let's do one of my favorite things I get to do in radio, and that's call someone live on the air and let them know that they have won something. It's, you know, usually only like 70, 30% that it blows up in my face. Hey, Zach?
2: Yes, sir.
1: Zach Edmonds?
2: Yeah.
1: Hey, this is Ryan from Q101. How you doing, man?
2: Good. How are you?
1: Pretty good, brother. You got a second to talk? You busy? What's going on?
2: Yes, sir. I got a second. What's up?
1: Yeah, no, nothing. Do you have a good July 4th ringing in 250?
2: Yes, sir, I did. How about yourself?
1: Pretty good, man. I think I'm calling and hopefully making it a little bit better for you, because you'll probably remember, or maybe you won't remember, but you signed up on our website for our Red, White, and Win sweepstakes for a $250 Amazon gift card. Do you remember signing up for that?
2: I think so.
1: Okay. Yeah. Well, if you didn't, someone signed your name up for it, and you were drawn as the winner. So you win a $250 Amazon gift card, Zach.
2: Awesome. Thank you.
1: Yeah. Because it was, you know, America was turning 250, so we figured giving away 250, you see how it goes together, you know?
2: Yeah.
1: All right, dude. Well, listen, whether you signed yourself up or maybe a loved one, whoever did, you won it. So come by and get your gift card. 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So congrats, brother. Thanks for signing up or for whoever signed you up.
2: Yeah, thank you.
1: Absolutely, dude. 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
7: Meridian weather. It is a warm and humid afternoon out there. We've got the low 90s. It feels like it's up to about 100 degrees. Throughout the rest of the day, watch out for an isolated shower or thunderstorm, although not everyone will get wet. And we'll have a couple more showers passing by tonight and more redeveloping pop-up downpours tomorrow. I'm meteorologist Matt Standridge.

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1: 319 and currently 90 outside here in the Queen City. I am Ryan in with you as we gear up for a little bit of afternoon trivia. But, you know, I talked earlier about we had a lot of winning going on right now. And I was not kidding. 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
1: 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Follow along at thegrillmanllc.com thegrillmanllc over on Facebook. So for your chance to win a free bite to eat, all I need from you is a correct answer to today's trivia question at 601-693-4101. I think this is a fitting question, too, because we were just talking about we're trying to give you a little relief at the gas pump as you're heading out on your summer vacay. And I think today's question kind of meshes with it. This is the top food that people pack for a road trip. What is it? 601-693-4101. This is the top food that people pack for a road trip. Hey, you're on with Q101. What's your guess?
2: Potato chips.
1: Potato chips. That's a popular one, but not a correct one. Try it again, all right? 693-4101, the top food that people pack for a road trip. What do you think of it? You know, it's so funny. We were talking about this at the station not too terribly long ago. What's the big gas station? Bucky's, yeah. So they have a whole wide array of this at those, you know, travel stops that I know a lot of people love to go by and get. But this is something, you know, because I live a healthier lifestyle now, trying to shed a few pounds and get shredded, this is something even I snack on pretty regularly because it is healthy. So it's the top food that people pack for a road trip. Hey, Q101, what do you think it is?
3: Sandwiches.
1: What was that?
3: Sandwiches.
1: Salad?
3: Sandwiches.
1: I got to apologize. Can you turn the radio down there? Sandwiches. Sandwiches. Yeah, no, okay. I'm so sorry. I misunderstood you, but no, that's not what we're looking for. Try it again, okay? Sandwiches. I got to get my hearing checked. Seems like the more I've got these headphones on, the less I can hear. Q101, what's your guess?
4: Beef jerky.
1: She comes in very confidently, I guess, because that is what we're looking for. Who are we talking?

0: with?
1: This is Shanna.
0: Shanna, where are you calling from?
1: Meridian.
0: Right here in the Queen City. The top food that people pack for a road trip is beef jerky. How did you know that?
1: Your Bucky's Law gave it away.
0: Oh, every time. I gotta do something with that. Giving away the answers too easily. But listen, it benefits you because you've now won a free bite to eat from the Grill Man food truck. So congratulations on that. You got to, right. Get me into the commercial break here by telling everyone who just made you a winner, Jenna.
1: Q101.
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10: It's a warm and humid afternoon out there. We've got the low 90s. It feels like it's up to about 100 degrees. Throughout the rest of the day, watch out for an isolated shower or thunderstorm, although not everyone will get wet. And we'll have a couple more showers passing by tonight and more redeveloping pop-up downpours tomorrow. I'm meteorologist Matt Standridge.

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1: 418 in the Queen City. I mentioned earlier that we've got a very busy afternoon. Every single hour, we're either calling people to let them know they have won things, we're playing games for you to win things like we did with Afternoon Trivia and our Red, White, and Win sweeps.

0: sweepstakes so far. Now, what about the Stars, Stripes, and Sizzle sweepstakes? 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And we went in today, actually earlier, a couple of minutes ago, and drew a name. And I am going to try to call them live here. I think I've got them on the... This sometimes backfires in my face, but I think I've got them. Hold on just a second. Hey, is this Miss Shonda Grace?
1: It's you.
0: Hey, Shonda, this is Ryan with Q101. How you doing?
1: Good. How are you?
0: Oh, you're breaking up. What was that?
1: I said I'm doing good.
0: Oh,
1: how are you?
0: There you are. Good, good. Did you have a good 4th of July?
1: I did. How about you?
0: Pretty good. I'm calling to try to make yours a little bit better because I don't know if you remember or not, but you signed up for our Stars, Stripes, and Sizzle sweepstakes over at Q101Radio.com.
1: Yes, yeah. I did.
0: Well, I'm calling to tell you that you've won the griddle. Yes, a brand new Blackstone griddle. I think valued at almost $400. It is yours. So, and it's all thanks to our great friends at So It Seems Upholstery. So you won. So you've got a new way to grill all throughout the summer season this year.
1: That is awesome.
0: All
1: great.
0: Right. Well, do me a favor real quick. Can you tell everybody who's putting that new Blackstone griddle in your backyard?
1: Oh, Q101.

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7: 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It's a warm and humid afternoon out there. We've got the low 90s. It feels like it's up to about 100 degrees. Throughout the rest of the day, watch out for an isolated shower or thunderstorm, although not everyone will get wet. And we'll have a couple more showers passing by today.

halftime show, which will be very similar to the Super Bowl halftime show. Of course, the U.S. in the top 16, and I was reluctant to jump on board, but I'm pretty excited about tonight's match, the U.S. versus Belgium at 7.

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It's Q101 coming off a three-day work weekend. Wait, no, not a three-day weekend. Work weekend, a three-day weekend. That means those Mondays hit a little bit different. I am Ryan, cracking open your Coors Light Drive at 5, powered by Magnolia Beverage.

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1: Right here in the middle of your Coors Light Drive at 5 after a three-day weekend celebrating America's 250th birthday. Monday hits just a little bit different after you've been rolling for 3 days off, if that is the case. But we've got some pretty cool things going on here.

0: at Q101. Really excited about this. This is a promotion that we've been working on for quite some time. We kicked it off today. It is our Summer Fuel Relief Fund being brought to you by Eggs Up Grill and Chevrolet of Meridian. 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Now, here's the thing. You don't want to do that just one time. You want to make sure you're signed up now. So tomorrow when I go in and I draw for our first winner, it could be you. But after 12 o'clock rolls, and you've already signed up for today, go back in and sign up again. You can come back and enter every day through July 24th for an additional entry. The more times that you enter, the better chances of winning. Just simple math there. There's one entry per person per day, but that does not mean that you can't call your mama and call your daddy, call your baby's mama, call whoever. And let them know, hey, Q101 giving away gas for the next 3 weeks, $50 gas card. For some of you, that would be a full tank, which is why, and here you go, here's a real peek behind the curtain. We were thinking about calling this a tank a day giveaway, but then we started thinking some people's tanks are way bigger than $50. Now, $50, that would fill me up, but if you're out there in one of those big trucks from Chevrolet and Meridian, ooh. Look at that. You see that tie-in with the sponsor? I didn't even plan that. But if you're driving, pulling around, you know, one of those Silverados from Chevrolet, it's going to cost you a little bit more than $50 to fill up. So we couldn't call it Tank a Day. So we're calling it the Summer Fuel Relief Fund, because I just went and looked this up. Right now in Mississippi, the average price for a gallon of gas nationally is $3.79. 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I think it's a little bit lower around here. 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
5: Meridian weather.
6: This evening, be on the lookout for an isolated shower or thunderstorm. Very hit or miss out there as temperatures are cooling off back to the 80s. Went up in the 70s later tonight with another shower or two. And then more scattered storms develop for your Tuesday. Highs in the low 90s. Have a couple more pop-ups the rest of the week. We are going to be unsettled this week area-wide. I'm meteorologist Matt Stindridge.

0: 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And kudos to the city of Meridian for putting on one heck of an American 250 celebration. We had a good time down there. I know rain came in a couple of times and kind of put things off. But Todd Tillman, Jamal Roberts, Bobby Rush, Daniel Howells, the fireworks, the freedom. City of Meridian should be proud.
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Slogging through this Monday. That's what you do on a Monday after a long weekend. You slog through it. We're going to slog through it together. Welcome to the show. I hope you had a great 4th of July weekend. The lines are open at 800-669-1010. You found The Cannon Show. Let's have some fun.

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1: We're at a hotel for the 4th of July, and the fire alarm goes off at like 7 in the morning. Everyone's running out. Nothing screams, I'm totally prepared for an emergency, like a bunch of grown men running through the lobby at 7 a.m. with SpongeBob PJs on. Swam.

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1: So we're going to have Jason Derulo in. We're going to do a Cannon Show group chat. 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If you'd like to be there, shoot me a DM at Cannon Show on IG, and we'll try to get you in.
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2: Meridian weather. This evening, be on the lookout for an isolated shower or thunderstorm. Very hit or miss out there as temperatures are cooling off back to the 80s. Went up in the 70s later tonight with another shower or two. And then more scattered storms develop for your Tuesday. Highs in the low 90s. Have a couple more pop-ups the rest of the week. We are going to be unsettled this week area-wide. I'm meteorologist Matt Standridge.

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1: We got Team USA's big match tonight as we take on Belgium. We're going to have our best player. I don't know how you feel about the fact that we're going to have our best player. 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Nothing like a little American shadery.

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